0: It's ahead of next month's midterm elections.
1: We have to be here a long time. We want to make it so it never happens again. They can never destroy. They destroyed our country. They would have, if they had one more year in office, our country would have been, I think, destroyed. It could never have been brought back.
0: The latest Fox News power rankings suggest Democrats are favored to flip control of the House. The Lindsey Clancy trial, a Massachusetts mom who killed her three children, ended in a mistrial last month. The jury failed to deliver a unanimous verdict that she wasn't criminally responsible due to postpartum psychosis. On the Fox News Channel, holdout juror Michael Desronville says he had no reasonable doubt, describing Clancy's actions as methodical based on what he saw in the courtroom.
2: The thought process that goes behind and to fulfill.
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3: Mainly cloudy skies expected tonight with lows around 44. Sunshine mixed with clouds at times. Tomorrow, high temperatures reach up to 64. Thunderstorms likely. Tomorrow night, lows around 53. Cloudy skies. From the Weatherology Weather Lab, I'm meteorologist Jennifer Wojcicki for 97.5 The Hound. Currently, 58.

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3: 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What?
4: 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He's the newest member of the Grand Ole Opry. We'll talk with him. And also, thanks all the congratulations on our CMA win. 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We love you. We'll see you tomorrow with Big D and Bubba.
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2: Fox News, I'm Carmen Roberts. President Trump heads to a rally in Montana after campaigning for Republicans in Arizona.
3: And you know, in a certain way, I am on the ballot. You don't have to pretend.
4: The president won Arizona in 2024 by more than 5 points, but the state has a Democratic governor running for re-election.
2: Fox's Gerald Halperin. And 2 years ago, the president easily won Montana, but the Republican candidate's lead in the three-way race for the U.S. Senate is shrinking. Supreme Court sides with Republicans in a clash over the party's getting access to cheap radio and TV political ad rates. This ruling again, and that is normally those rates are reserved just for candidates. And Netflix is cutting 6% of its staff globally.
5: It's been struggling with slowing growth and customer engagement. The company says it will continue to invest aggressively in high-impact areas.
2: Fox's Jenny Casola. 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
6: Mainly cloudy skies tonight with a low of 44. Daytime highs approaching 64. Tomorrow, sunshine mixed with clouds at times. Cloudy skies expected tomorrow night. Storms likely, lows around 53. From the Weatherology Weather Lab, I'm meteorologist Jennifer Wojcicki for 97.5 The Hound. Right now, 56.

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the freight train north to Detroit City. 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
2: Fox News, I'm Tom Rigotti. The Labor Department reports today inflation rose 3.7% in September compared to a year ago and is up from 3.4% last month. Speaking at a rally in Arizona, President Trump claims the opposite is happening.
3: The prices are all coming down, but when this war ends, it's going to end very soon, by the way, very soon. But when the war ends, the prices are going to tump. They should be much lower now because we're getting tremendous amounts of oil up.
2: Fuel prices remain high because of the U.S. conflict with Iran. Family members of Congresswoman Ilhan Omar have been subpoenaed by the Justice Department amid ongoing investigations into the Minnesota Democrats.
4: Homeland Security agents and DOJ investigators are looking at whether Ilhan Omar's declared age on applications to come to the United States and later to become a U.S. citizen are inaccurate.
2: Investigators are also looking into Omar's financial disclosures. 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
5: Mainly cloudy skies tonight with a low of 44. Daytime highs approaching 64. Tomorrow, sunshine mixed with clouds at times. Cloudy skies expected tomorrow night. Storms likely, lows around 53. From the Weatherology Weather Lab, I'm meteorologist Jennifer Wojcicki for 97.5 The Hound. Right now, it's 54 degrees.

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3: Well, I pulled out of Pittsburgh, rolling down that eastern seaboard.

down to Georgia, he was looking for a soul to steal. He was in a bind because he was way behind and he was willing to make a deal. When he came across this young man sewing on a fiddle and playing it hot, and the devil jumped up on a hickory stump and said, "Boy, let me tell you what. I guess you didn't know it, but I'm a fiddle player too. 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
2: Fox News, I'm Ted Linder. The countdown to the midterms is on. Today, President Trump traveled to Bullhead City, Arizona, imploring voters to turn out to keep Democrats in the minority.
3: We have to be here a long time. We want to make it so it never happens again. They can never destroy. They destroyed our country. They would have, if they had one more year in office, our country would have been, I think, destroyed. It could never have been brought back.
2: The president holding a rally in Montana tonight, and Pope Leo XIV recovering from cancer surgery.
4: He's eating, walking, and even celebrated mass on his floor. Yesterday, doctors at Gemelli Hospital in Rome removed a lower section of his right lung. Tests confirmed a diagnosis of lung adenocarcinoma, the most common type of lung cancer with the most favorable prognosis.
2: And that's Fox's Lauren Green. 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
5: Mainly cloudy skies tonight with a low of 44. Daytime highs approaching 64. Tomorrow, sunshine mixed with clouds at times. Cloudy skies expected tomorrow night. Storms likely, lows around 53. From the Weatherology Weather Lab, I'm meteorologist Jennifer Wojcicki for 97.5 The Hound. Right now, it's 53 degrees.

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2: Fox News, I'm Ted Lindner. The countdown to the midterms is on. Today, President Trump traveled to Bullhead City, Arizona, imploring voters to turn out to keep Democrats in the minority.
3: We have to be here a long time. We want to make it. We want to make it so it never happens again. They can never destroy. They destroyed our country. They would have, if they had one more year in office, our country would have been, I think, destroyed. It could never have been brought back.
2: The president holding a rally in Montana tonight. And Pope Leo XIV recovering from cancer surgery.
4: He's eating, walking, and even celebrated mass on his floor. Yesterday, doctors at Gemelli Hospital in Rome removed a lower section of his right lung. Tests confirmed a diagnosis of lung adenocarcinoma, the most common type of lung cancer with the most favorable prognosis.
2: And that's Fox's Lauren Green. 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
5: Mainly cloudy skies expected overnight with lows around 44. High of 64, Thursday, a mix of clouds and sun. Cloudy skies expected Thursday night, thunderstorms likely, lows level off around 53. From the Weatherology Weather Lab, I'm meteorologist Jennifer Wojcicki for 97.5 The Hound. Currently, it's 52 degrees.

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Back in 49 and went to Detroit working on assembly line. The first year they had me putting wheels on Cadillacs. Every day I'd watch them beauties roll by, and sometimes I'd hang my head and cry, 'cause I always wanted me one that was long and black. One day I devised myself a plan that should be the envy of most any man. I'd sneak it out of there in a lunchbox in my hand. Now getting caught meant getting fired, but I figured I'd have it all by the time I retired. I'd have me a car worth at least 100 grand.

walked in with my big lunchbox with help from a friend. I left that day with a lunchbox full of gears. I've never considered myself a thief, but GM wouldn't miss just one little piece, especially if I strung it out over several years. The first day I got me a fuel pump, and the next day I got me an engine and a trunk, then I got me a transmission and all the chrome. The little things I could get in my big lunchbox, like nuts and bolts and all four shocks, but the big stuff we snuck out my buddy's mobile home. Now up to now my plan went all right, till we tried to put it all together one night, and that's when we noticed that something was definitely wrong. The transmission was a 53 and the motor turned out to be a 73, and when we tried to put in the bolts all the holes were gone. So we drilled it out so that it would fit, and with a little bit of help from an adapter kit, we had that engine running just like a song. Now the headlights, there was another sight, we had two on the left and one on the right, but when we pulled out the switch, all three of them come on. The back end looked kind of funny too, but we put it together, and when we got through, well, that's when we noticed that we only had one tail fin. About that time my wife walked out, and I could see in her eyes that she had her doubts, but she opened the door and said, "Honey, take me for a spin." So we drove uptown just to get the tags, and I headed to ride on down Main Drag. I could hear everybody laughing for blocks around. But up there at the courthouse, they didn't laugh, 'cause to type it up, it took the whole staff. And when they got through, the title

Yeah, Red Rider, this is the Cottonmouth in the Psycho Billy Cadillac. Come on. Paul. This is the Cottonmouth, a negatory on the cost of this machine there, Red Rider. You might say I went right up to the factory and picked it up. It's cheaper that way.

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2: Fox News, I'm Ted Linder. Pope Leo XIV recovering from cancer surgery.
3: He's eating, walking, and even celebrated Mass on his floor. Yesterday, doctors at Gemelli Hospital in Rome removed a lower section of his right lung. Tests confirmed a diagnosis of lung adenocarcinoma, the most common type of lung cancer with the most favorable prognosis.
2: Fox's Lauren Green. The countdown to the midterms on. President Trump traveling to Bullhead City, Arizona on Wednesday, imploring voters to turn out to keep Democrats in the minority.
4: We have to be here a long time. We want to make it so it never happens again. They can never destroy. They destroyed our country. They would have, if they had one more year in office, our country would have been, I think, destroyed. It could never have been brought back.
2: The president also holding a rally in Montana Wednesday night. The Milwaukee Brewers one game away from the pennant, taking a 3-0 lead in the NLCS over their 6-2 win in L.A. over the Dodgers. 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
5: Mainly cloudy skies expected overnight with lows around 44. High of 64, Thursday, a mix of clouds and sun. Cloudy skies expected, Thursday night, thunderstorms likely, lows level off around 53. From the Weatherology Weather Lab, I'm meteorologist Jennifer Wojcicki for 97.5 The Hound. Right now, it's 51 degrees.

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I placed my arm across the back of her bar stool. I don't remember what I said, but at the time it sounded cool. She pushed her drink away and never looked at me. She just paid the tab, tipped the man, and left me sitting there alone with him.

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2: Back a few months ago, I was headlining at a great big nightclub. And he put me up a couple of days early. I came in a couple of days early, and they put me up at what they call the Star Suite. Now, here I am, headliner in one of the biggest nightclubs in the country, and I wake up at 8 o'clock in the morning in this Star Suite, all by myself. Yeah, that's what I said, aw. But I did what I've always done, man, to cheer myself up. I picked up my guitar, I sat down, I wrote me a little song. Now, this is how it feels to be alone at the top of the hill and trying to figure out why.

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3: Fox News, I'm Sue Guzman. The Labor Department reporting inflation rose to 3.7% in September compared to a year ago. Speaking at a rally in Arizona, President Trump claimed that the opposite is happening.
4: The prices are all coming down, but when this war ends, it's going to end very soon, by the way, very soon. But when the war ends, the prices are going to tump. They should be much lower now because we're getting tremendous amounts of oil out.
3: Fuel prices remain high because of the U.S. conflict with Iran. Family members of Congresswoman Ilhan Omar subpoenaed by the Justice Department amid ongoing investigations into the Minnesota Democrat.
5: Homeland Security agents and DOJ investigators are looking at whether Ilhan Omar's declared age on applications to come to the United States and later to become a U.S. citizen are inaccurate.
3: Fox's David Spunt. Investigators also looking into Omar's financial disclosures. 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
6: Cloudy skies expected overnight with lows around 44. High of 64, Thursday, a mix of clouds and sun. Cloudy skies expected Thursday night, thunderstorms likely, lows level off around 53. From the Weatherology Weather Lab, I'm meteorologist Jennifer Wojcicki for 97.5 The Hound. 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
0: 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Bye.

Did you know that peripheral arterial disease, or PAD, affects 12 million Americans and is found most commonly in people over age 50 with a history of smoking, diabetes, high blood pressure, or heart disease? How do you know if you have PAD? 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At Allegheny Vein and Vascular, the office of Dr. Bob Tejera, we are dedicated to helping patients with PAD achieve victories like walking and sleeping without pain, healing wounds, and ultimately to prevent amputations. For more information or to schedule your appointment, call 368-8490. 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
2: Fox News, I'm Ted Linder. Family members of Congresswoman Ilhan Omar have been subpoenaed by the Justice Department amid ongoing investigations into the Minnesota Democrat.
3: Homeland Security agents and DOJ investigators are looking at whether Ilhan Omar's declared age on applications to come to the United States and later to become a U.S. citizen are inaccurate.
2: Investigators are also looking into Omar's financial disclosures. That's Fox's David Spunt. Pope Leo XIV recovering from cancer surgery.
4: He's eating, walking, and even celebrated mass on his floor. Yesterday, doctors at Gemelli Hospital in Rome removed a lower section of his right lung. Tests confirmed a diagnosis of lung adenocarcinoma, the most common type of lung cancer with the most favorable prognosis.
2: Fox's Lauren Green and the Milwaukee Brewers one game away from winning the pennant, taking a 3-0 lead in the NLCS after their 6-2 win in L.A. over the Dodgers. 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
5: Lows level off around 45 overnight under overcast skies. Overcast skies Thursday. Highs level off around 64. Storms likely Thursday night. Lows level off around 54. Overcast skies. From the Weatherology Weather Lab, I'm meteorologist Jennifer Wojcicki for 97.5 The Hound. Currently 49.

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2: Fox News, I'm Sue Guzman. President Trump holding rallies in two states Wednesday, including Bullhead City, Arizona, rallying support for Republicans ahead of the midterms, imploring voters to turn out to keep Democrats in the minority.
3: We have to be here a long time. We want to make it so it never happens again. They can never destroy. They destroyed our country. They would have, if they had one more year in office, our country would have been, I think, destroyed. It could never have been brought back.
2: He also held a rally in Montana. Meanwhile, White House Deputy Chief of Staff Stephen Miller tells Fox's Hannity Republican candidates are doing well.

0: Michigan historically has been a blue state. Mike Rogers is doing incredibly well. Minnesota's in play. You see Blakeman running an incredible campaign in New York. At the end of the day, and you have President Trump, again, this unprecedented tour to rally and bring out the vote as no one has ever done before.
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2: Lows level off around 45 overnight under overcast skies. Overcast skies Thursday. Highs level off around 64. Storms likely Thursday night. Lows level off around 54. Overcast skies. From the Weatherology Weather Lab, I'm meteorologist Jennifer Wojcicki for 97.5 The Hound. Currently 49.

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4: Some people say a man is made out of mud. 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
2: Breaker 19, this here's a rubber duck. You got a copy on me, Big Ben? Come on. Yeah, 10-4, Big Ben, for sure, for sure. By golly, it's clean clear to Flagtown. Come on. Yeah, it's a big 10-4 there, Big Ben. Yeah, we definitely got the front door, good buddy. Mercy sakes alive, looks like we got us a convoy.
3: It was the dark of the moon on the 6th of June in a Kenworth pulling logs. Cab over Pete with a reefer on and a Jimmy hauling hogs. We is heading for Bear on I-10 about a mile out of Shaky Town. I says, Pigpen, this here's a rubber duck and I'm about to put the hammer down.

By the time we got into Tulsa town, we had 85 trucks in all. But they's a roadblock up on the Cloverleaf, and them bears was wall to wall. Yeah, them Smokies as thick as bugs on a bumper. They even had a bear in the air. I says, calling all trucks, this here's the duck. We about to go a hunting bear.

0: Sorry, Big Ben, you're still too close. Yeah, them hawk is starting to close up my sinuses. Mercy sakes, you better back off another 10.
1: Well, we rolled up Interstate 44 like a rocket sled on rails. We tore up all of our swindle sheets and left them sitting on the scales. By the time we hit that shy town, them bears was getting smart. They'd brought up some reinforcements from the Illinois National Guard. There's armored cars and tanks and jeeps and rigs of every size. Yeah, them chicken coops was full of bears and choppers filled the skies. Well, we shot the line, we went for broke with 1,000 screaming trucks and 11 long-haired friends of Jesus in a chartreuse microbus.
0: Here, rubber duck to Sodbuster. Come on here, yeah. 10-4, Sodbuster. Listen, you want to put that microbus in behind that suicide jockey? Yeah, he's hauling dynamite. He needs all the help he can get.
1: Well, we laid a strip for the Jersey Shore and prepared to cross the line. I could see the bridge was lined with bears, but I didn't have a doggone dime. I says, Pigpen, this here's a rubber duck. We just ain't gonna pay no toll. So we crashed the gate doing 98. I says, let them truckers roll 10-4.

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1: 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A mix of sunny clouds today. We'll see highs reach the middle 60s. Good morning. I'm J.J. Michaels with your Hound Country news updates. The deadline for legislation on the legality of skill games has come and gone. John Schaefer reports on what's next.
2: State police are expected to begin enforcing a court ruling targeting the electronic skill games found in bars, convenience stores, and social clubs. The machines were classified as illegal slot machines by the state Supreme Court after lawmakers failed to approve regulations. Businesses could face seizures of the machines and potential criminal charges as enforcement gets underway. The move could also affect small businesses that have relied on the games for additional revenue.
1: A Williamsport man is dead as the result of a Tuesday afternoon accident in Cameron County. State police tell us it happened on Route 120 just south of Stillhouse Road in Lumber Township. 34-year-old Zachary Harlan left the roadway and struck an embankment, which caused him to be ejected from his Jeep. He suffered fatal injuries and was pronounced dead at the scene. In Clearfield County, a Penfield man is facing charges that he broke into a mobile home back in September of this year. According to state police out of Dubois, 51-year-old Larry Odell Jr. allegedly admitted to entering the home in Penfield Trailer Park and taking lumber and a bookshelf. Odell is scheduled for a preliminary hearing coming up October 21st in the case. High school football tomorrow night. It's senior night in Ridgeway as the Elkers meet the Port Allegheny Gators at Memorial Park Field. Airtime will be 6:15. We'll also have video streaming on the Laurel Media Sports YouTube channel. That's what's happening. Now, the latest from Fox News.
3: Fox News, I'm Sue Guzman. President Trump holding rallies in two states Wednesday, including Bullhead City, Arizona, rallying support for Republicans ahead of the midterms, imploring voters to turn out to keep Democrats in the minority.
4: We have to be here a long time. We want to make it so it never happens again. They can never destroy. They destroyed our country. They would have, if they had one more year in office, our country would have been, I think, destroyed. It could never have been brought back.
3: He also held a rally in Montana. Meanwhile, White House Deputy Chief of Staff Stephen Miller tells Fox's Hannity Republican candidates are doing well.
5: Michigan historically has been a blue state. Mike Rogers is doing incredibly well. Minnesota's in play. You see Blakeman running an incredible campaign in New York. At the end of the day, and you have President Trump, again, this unprecedented tour to rally and bring out the vote, as no one has ever done before.
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6: Overcast skies today with daytime highs approaching 64. Cloudy skies expected again tonight. Thunderstorms likely. Lows level off around 54. Rain likely tomorrow. High temperatures reach up to 68. Cloudy skies expected. From the weather.

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1: What's up, Bubba? Good morning.
2: Look what I got. Look what I got. Look what I got. I brought something in for the studio.
1: What is that?
2: It's a fly swatter. Oh, one of those electric fly swatters. But look.
1: It's USB.
2: It is a USB. So you plug it into any USB plug anywhere.
1: It charges it up.
2: No.
1: What?
2: It's an electric fly swatter for the bugs.
1: Yeah, I got it.
2: Right, but you don't charge. You just leave it on the thing, on the USB, and they fly into it. It doesn't recharge. It's like you just leave it there. And it's got the little light, the little UV light that attracts them.
1: Oh, so it's like a bug zapper inside.
2: It is a bug zapper inside. So you just, I got this on TikTok Shop. And
1: I love TikTok Shop.
2: I'm very excited about it. I don't know how well it's going to work.
1: Have you gotten zapped yet?
2: No.
1: Charge it up, man. Let's try it out.
2: All right. Well, it's got these plastic, like these big giant plastic spacers that are supposed to keep us protected. But
1: God, America used to be cool. We used to be a proper country.
2: Oh, yeah.
1: Now we have safety. What? Man.
2: Getting zapped was a rite of passage.
1: Electric fences. Peeing on the fence. Come on, man.
2: Dude, leaning your pellet gun on the electric fence and you go to grab it and you grab the barrel and you're like, whoa!
1: You're like, what is that? What is that?
2: Yeah.
3: So wait, you can't even swing this fly swatter? You just have to leave it there?
2: You just leave it. It looks like it's decorative, but it's not. What it does is you plug it in. I'll plug it into here.
1: Boy, that don't look dead. It looks like a mini fly swatter.
4: You're taking the swat out of fly swatter.
2: But you get the zap out of it. It's like,
4: yeah, but I want the swat.
1: I agree, man.
2: Well, then go buy your own fly swatter.
3: There's something about the hunt.
1: I agree. You know? I want something like the size of like a tennis racket or something.
2: Well, I get what you guys are saying, but I'm just trying to have something passive here in the studio because oftentimes we get these little, because I bring bananas in and we get those little fruit flies. Nice. And they just kind of annoy
3: maybe
2: me.
3: Maybe you should bring less bananas.
2: I swallowed one like a week ago, and that's where this all came from. I was talking and I'm breathing. I'm like, da da da da. I still swear I can feel the wing in there.
1: That's the best.
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5: Overcast skies today with daytime highs approaching 64. Cloudy skies expected again tonight. Thunderstorms likely. Lows level off around 54. Rain likely. Tomorrow, high temperatures reach up to 68. Cloudy skies expected. From the Weatherology Weather Lab, I'm meteorologist Jennifer Wojcicki for 97.5 The Hound. 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
6: 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It's Big D and Bubba Schaefer and Carson and Garrett. We got the whole crew here. Thanks for starting your day with us here at The Hound.

0: Now, more of the Big D and Bubba before the show. Big D and Bubba
1: love free stuff. Oh, yeah. Big D and Bubba love free stuff. Are you ready for some free stuff, Big D?
2: Which we got?
1: We got this in the mail, the actual mail. Open it. It comes to us from Ireland. Ooh. I think this is from Irish Brian. All right, let me get the Irish. Okay, Irish Brian says, here's some free stuff from Ireland. All right. Oh my goodness, dude. Ryder Cup hats?
2: Oh, yeah.
1: Oh, now Big D's like, oh, what? What is this?
2: He works at the...
1: He works at Adair Manor, which is one of the craziest, most beautiful golf courses I've ever seen. And he's like the guy in charge of the grounds. Yeah, check this out. Adair Manor.
2: Dude, that's awesome, dude.
1: He's got a letter. Hey, guys. Irish Brian here, sending a small package from me here. Keep on rocking. All the best. Brian.
3: He put actual stamps on the package.
1: Like 100 of them.
3: It's really neat, whatever's inside, but there's actual stamps on the outside.
2: Oh, that's kind of cool.
1: What? There's a flag. Looks like one of the putting green flags.
2: Oh, he sent that too?
1: Yeah, from Adair Manor Golf Club. Dude, that's
2: cool. Yeah, hey, listen, sometime today, just put a little reminder. Look up Adair Manor, Ireland.
1: A-D-A-R-E.
2: Yeah. It's we thought, when he called us, he would like send us like messages and stuff. He goes, hey, Roy, this is Irish Brad. This is Brad. I listened to you in early, and I'm on the golf course. And I was just thinking, yeah, it's like the golf courses I go to. No. It's not. Oh, it looks like it's crazy.
1: A beanie and a Adair Manor beanie.
3: Oh, I love the beanie.
1: Dude, that's cool. This is awesome.
2: Thanks.
1: Brian, what the heck,
3: so
1: man?
3: Cute.
1: Oh, we have a Adair Manor balls, too.
2: That's cool.
1: Dude,
3: so nice.
1: What a good dude. I keep planning. I'm going to go to Ireland. I'm going
2: Never
1: to do
2: been.
1: It. I don't know when I'm going.
3: Look at the artwork on these stamps. There's a castle. There's a person with a mask.
2: Isn't
3: there's a
2: neat?
3: Bug. There's Bigfoot.
2: It's all Irish
3: there's
2: stamps.
3: I think
1: there's
3: it's a Bigfoot.
1: Irish Bigfoot?
3: I think so. I don't know. I can't see. Well, but Brian, it's a shape in a... Do they have locks or is that Scotland? I don't know. It's a lake.
2: Thank you, Brian.
1: What
2: That's
1: do they
2: nice
1: have in
2: there.
1: Ireland? It's lakes or locks?
3: Yeah, but I guess they don't call them locks. Irish Brian, tell us.
1: Yeah, we're going to have to check in and thank him personally.

0: we're starting the day off with the Big D and Bubba before the show show.
1: We are calling Irish Brian. This guy listens to us in Ireland, in case you didn't figure that out.
2: We can find out what a lock is. It is a lake or a lock in Ireland, too. Come on, Brian.
3: Hey, Bubba, how are you? Can you hear me?
4: Yes! Irish Brian!
1: Hey, thanks for the stuff, man. It's awesome. Appreciate it.
3: You're very welcome. I'm glad it arrived.
2: Yeah, we're looking. How many stamps did it take? It looks like 500,000. And by the way, you guys in Ireland have beautiful stamps. It's art.
3: Yeah, it took a lot of stamps, all right. No, but I'm glad you got the package. It arrived maybe after two weeks, so I'm glad it came anyway.
2: I wish I was a golfer. I really do, because I would love to go and play a Dare Manor. I mean, is it like commoners? Can commoners like us go and play that course, or is it like super private?
3: No, you can play. Yeah, you come and play. No problem.
1: Do you have a good joke for us? Because I like your accent. And
5: you have a limerick?
1: Yeah. Do you have any kind of like
3: limerick?
1: Yeah. Can you do that?
3: Offhand.
1: There once was a.
3: I can't.
2: Once was a lady from Nantucket. So, we were talking about lakes and locks. Is it locks only in Scotland, or what are lakes in Ireland?
3: Yeah, lakes. Locks in Ireland and lake. Or sorry, locks in Scotland and lakes in Ireland. Yeah, that's it.
2: Okay. Do you spell lakes any different? Like, because there's more of an emphasis on the A. Is it more like a L-A-Y-K-E or anything like that?
3: Here in Ireland, it's L-A-K-E, and in Scotland, it's L-O. I think it's L-O-C-H.
2: Yeah.
3: Yes.
1: Hey, what are you gonna have What are you gonna have for dinner tonight? What do you guys eat in Ireland for dinner?
3: Dinner today is an actual fry up.
2: A fry up. Oh, what is a fry up?
1: What's that?
2: What is a fry up? I've never heard the term.
3: Sorry. Yeah. It's we say it's sausages, rashers, fried egg, tea, and toast.
2: Sausages.
3: It's like a breakfast, but we're having it for dinner this evening.
2: Oh, I do that all the time with cereal.
1: Yeah.
3: is that what you guys call a fry up, though? Like a fried egg, rasher, sausage, tea, and toast? No.
2: Let me just say breakfast.
5: No, breakfast I only call dinner. It a fry up because I read a lot of fan fiction set in your area.
1: Yeah, we just call that toast and eggs, I think. Yeah.
2: That's great.
3: Yeah.
2: Well, Brian, thank you again for all the stuff. And again, I will say this. If there's anybody who is a golfer who wants to play one of the craziest looking courses, Adare Manor, A-D-A-R-E, go ahead and Google it. You'll be like, what?
1: Hey, you need to call your local radio station there and get us on the air there. That would be awesome.
3: Yeah. I will. If we were on. And thanks for the call. And keep up the great work. I tune in every day. And thanks for the call. Thanks very much. Bye-bye.
1: Okay. Bye-bye.
3: Bye-bye.
1: Bye-bye.
3: Bye-bye.
1: Bye-bye.
3: Bye-bye. Bye-bye.

0: This is the Big D and Bubba Before the Show.
1: So I was doing some thinking, and I'm pretty sure that the most damaging two words are bed bugs. Because if you say bed bugs,
2: it's terrifying.
1: Everyone punts off of it. You get out. If you're like, you don't want to stay at that hotel, all you can do is go, a friend of mine there, said they had the bed bugs. You don't verify it. You don't play around with it. You don't go, probably not.
2: Everybody immediately checks out.
1: It's
2: right.
1: Not like roaches. It's not like mice. It's not like rats. It's not like anything else. It's not like, the bed's uncomfortable, whatever. You say bed bugs, I'm not going to buy the car. If you said, I don't know. Just the hint of bed bugs.
3: It is a definitive no. Like you said, there's no research. There's no hemming and hawing.
1: Yep.
3: It's you said bed bugs and cool.
1: You move on.
3: Yep, that's it.
1: It's
4: so
1: the
4: they
1: most
4: go home with you, right? If you go, then they get in your luggage.
1: Yes. It's a
4: what
1: mess.
4: What are bed bugs?
1: I don't know.
4: Are they like ticks? I mean, what is a bed bug?
1: Are they kind of more mite? A mite, like
3: that,
1: a mite?
3: Yeah, I equate them to fleas, but worse.
1: Yeah, kind of flea-ish.
3: Yeah.
1: Like flea and chigger, kind of a mix, maybe?
4: A bed bug is a small, flat, wingless, reddish-brown insect, feeds exclusively on the blood of humans and warm-bodied animals, warm-blooded animals, behavior. Yeah, so
1: you can see them.
4: They are not known to transmit infectious diseases, so they're not like a tick then, so that's good.
3: No,
1: they're
3: not good.
1: What?
3: Don't try to give me a positive on bed bugs.
4: Look,
3: Mr.
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3: Optimism.
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1: They get a bad rap.
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3: So excited to stay in a hotel this weekend.
1: Thank you. Watch out.
4: They change color, so whenever you look at them, whenever you go to the hotel and you pop it open, and if you see some, they're different colors depending on how much they feed.
3: Oh, they're like Skittles. Great.

0: You're waking up with the Big D and Bubba before the show.
1: California's ruining driving. How so?
2: So they did a test. I don't know if you saw this a couple days ago. It was released last week, I think. Four cameras. They put out four cameras, and they're like, we're going to see how well this test goes. So they did basically automatic tickets for speeding and things like that using the cameras, because the camera can time, you know, how fast you're going. It knows how your speed, all that kind of stuff. Well, in 10 days, they had over 100,000 speeding violations. The cameras are coming, dude. I mean, I know we have cameras all over the place, but literally the cameras are going to ruin the highways.
1: I speed all the time.
2: I do, too.
1: If you're saying speeding is like one over, I'm okay. Toast.
2: So they're saying with these 100,000 violations, or 100,000 plus, they didn't actually give anybody the ticket, but they're saying this is coming. It's coming online. And basically, you're going to be tagged for speeds of 11 miles an hour over.
1: It starts at 11?
2: So 11 to 15 miles an hour over, you get a $50 ticket.
1: Oh, that's not
2: 16 to 25, you get a $100 ticket. Not, 26 or more over the limit, $200.
1: No, I won't be there.
2: If you make it to 100 miles per hour over the speed limit, it's $500.
1: What's the biggest number? What's the highest you ever had? Like, where you get pulled over and ticketed for?
2: We are not having that conversation, pal. I am not putting that kind of stuff out into the universe.
1: I'm just saying, what have you gotten ticketed for?
2: I don't know. I've gotten ticketed. That's all I'm saying. But I don't want to be that guy. When I was a firefighter, the last thing you say is, oh, it's a slow night tonight. And then what happens?
3: You've already been prosecuted for
1: it. It's already done.
3: It's already done. It's not like there's a statute of limitations in effect.
1: Mine was 102.
2: Over?
1: No,
2: you got clocked at 102.
1: Yeah. Yeah.
2: I thought you were saying
1: I'm not going up. Well, no.
3: Okay, Bubba, higher or lower than 102?
2: Way lower. Way lower. Yeah, but I'm just saying it was like 25 over because I was passing and dude was just sitting in a little spot. I'm like, oh.
1: Blows doors off.
2: I did.
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5: More clouds than sun today, with daytime highs approaching 64. Storms likely tonight, lows around 54, cloudy skies. Rain likely tomorrow, daytime highs approaching 68, cloudy skies expected. From the Weatherology Weather Lab, I'm meteorologist Jennifer Wojcicki for 97.5 The Hound. Right now, 48.
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1: The world is, fell in love with 10-year-old Samuel Henderson. He's the autistic boy who went in front of his school and did the bird calls. You know what I'm talking about? And he has a little, the little plush doll, and he would do, this is a, you
2: he's
1: know,
2: ama-
1: a
2: he's,
1: falcon. Oh, he's so good.
2: Dude, I've watched him do, because there's tons of videos of him doing bird calls.
1: Yeah.
2: I'm like, how in the world does he make these noises? Man. It's the greatest thing I've ever heard in my life.
1: So it's opened up a lot of doors for him and his family. And this is really, I don't know, in his world, this might be the biggest thing since going viral when National Geographic has you as one of their presenters, I guess, for their new, here it is, I'll let you play it.
2: By the way, this is the kid making the sounds with his voice.
1: Yeah, that's him.
3: Hey, everyone. Special thanks to National Geographic for sponsoring this video. Ever wonder what birds call Africa home? I'm going to do bird calls based on some of the animals shown in their new series, Africa Earth's Wild Home. The turtle dove. The martial eagle.
2: So real quick, just to go back, he's doing the sound and then they're doing the real sound. And you can't tell when the real one starts and when he starts. And
3: jiggle. The gray heron. The great white pelican.
1: Yeah, that's pretty dead on, man.
3: See all these amazing birds and more in Nat Geo's series, Africa Earth's Wild Home. Now streaming on Disney Plus in Hulu.
1: Look, go on.

0: What's up, Shaver?
1: Good morning from our text line. Someone mentioning, you know how the drinks are at the very end of the menu?
0: Yes, that was my complaint.
1: Yeah, even though we order the drinks first.
0: Yes, that was my complaint. I never understood that. I was like, why do you do appetizers in the front and the drinks in the back? You order your drinks first.
1: This person suggests that drinks at the end of the menu likely a marketing aspect to make you look for it and find other items of interest on the menu.
2: That's really good. That's like a grocery store.
1: Same as multi-story department stores that doesn't have the next up escalator to the next floor that you got off of, that you have to
2: walk around.
1: Yes.
2: I hate those.
0: No.
1: So they want the drinks are in the back, so you have to go the whole way to the back. And while you're doing that, those apple fritters look great, or cheese sticks.
2: It's pretty smart.

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3: Yeah.
4: A mix of sunny clouds today. We'll see highs reach the middle 60s. Good morning. I'm JJ Michaels with your Hound Country news updates. The deadline for legislation on the legality of skill games has come and gone. John Schaefer reports on what's next.
5: State police are expected to begin enforcing a court ruling targeting the electronic skill games found in bars, convenience stores, and social clubs. The machines were classified as illegal slot machines by the state Supreme Court after lawmakers failed to approve regulations. Businesses could face seizures of the machines and potential criminal charges as enforcement gets underway. The move could also affect small businesses that have relied on the games for additional revenue.
4: A Williamsport man is dead as the result of a Tuesday afternoon accident in Cameron County. State police tell us it happened on Route 120 just south of Stillhouse Road in Lumber Township. 34-year-old Zachary Harlan left the roadway and struck an embankment, which caused him to be ejected from his Jeep. He suffered fatal injuries and was pronounced dead at the scene. In Clearfield County, a Penfield man is facing charges that he broke into a mobile home back in September of this year. According to state police out of Dubois, 51-year-old Larry Odell Jr. allegedly admitted to entering the home in Penfield Trailer Park and taking lumber and a bookshelf. Odell is scheduled for a preliminary hearing coming up October 21st in the case. High school football tomorrow night. It's senior night in Ridgeway as the Elkers meet the Port Allegheny Gators at Memorial Park Field. Airtime will be 6:15. We'll also have video streaming on the Laurel Media Sports YouTube channel. That's what's happening. Now, the latest from Fox News.
6: Fox News, I'm Sue Guzman. The Labor Department reporting inflation rose to 3.7% in September compared to a year ago. Speaking at a rally in Arizona yesterday, President Trump claimed that the opposite is happening.
7: The prices are all coming down, but when this war ends, it's going to end very soon, by the way, very soon. But when the war ends, the prices are going to they should be much lower now because we're getting tremendous amounts of oil up.
6: Fuel prices high because of the U.S. conflict with Iran. Family members of Congresswoman Ilhan Omar have been subpoenaed by the Justice Department amid ongoing investigations into the Minnesota Democrat.
8: Homeland Security agents and DOJ investigators are looking at whether Ilhan Omar's declared age on applications to come to the United States and later to become a U.S. citizen are inaccurate.
6: Fox's David Spunt reporting. 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
9: More clouds than sun today, with daytime highs approaching 64. Storms likely tonight, lows around 54, cloudy skies. Rain likely tomorrow, daytime highs approaching 68, cloudy skies expected. From the Weatherology Weather Lab, I'm meteorologist Jennifer Wojcicki for 97.5 The Hound. Right now, 48.
10: Progressive presents the Sports Flash on 97.5 The Hound. Pittsburgh Steelers of football Jalen Warren has been named the AFC Offensive Player of the Week. This is after he set a new career high with 188 yards from scrimmage this past weekend against the Colts. He also had a couple touchdowns in the game. He became the sixth player in league history in the first in 40 seasons with a receiving touchdown of at least 80 yards and a rushing touchdown of at least 50 yards in the same game. As the Steelers open up practice to get ready for their game against Tampa Bay on Sunday, cornerbacks Jalen Ramsey and Jamal Dean were both on the injury report. Ramsey did not practice due to a wrist injury, and for Dean, he was limited in Wednesday's practice due to an ankle injury. Also this weekend, the Bills match up against Vegas.
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0: God said, let there be light, and there was light. And God bless all of you on the good earth.
1: Airport, Roger, airport. Go Mercedes.
2: By the way, to satisfy the lady who called yesterday, that was Walker McGuire. That's Jordan Walker and Johnny McGuire who sang the anthem today.
3: Wow. Yeah. Old school, man. I love that.
2: Of course, you know, they're responsible for a bunch of other people's songs as well. When It Rains, It Pours for Luke Combs, Backseat Driver.
3: Hurricane.
2: Tough People from Drew Baldridge. What's the Chris Young one about the flowers? Till the last one dies?
3: Backseat Driver?
2: That's Kane Brown.
3: Kane Brown. Did you say that one?
2: Yeah.
3: Oh, my bad.
2: Excuses, Colby Cooper. Excuses! That was a great song, and I'll never sing. All right, hey, let's go ahead and get this day going. We got a lot of stuff going on. Oh, Rhett Akins went into the Opry.
3: And yeah, news member.
2: You're not going to believe who we got coming by the studio.
3: His neighbor. No. Rhett himself later on this morning.
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10: More clouds than sun today, with daytime highs approaching 64. Storms likely tonight, lows around 54, cloudy skies. Rain likely tomorrow, daytime highs approaching 68, cloudy skies expected. From the Weatherology Weather Lab, I'm meteorologist Jennifer Wojcicki for 97.5 The Hound. Right now, 48.
0: 97.5 The Hound with Big D and Bubba. From all of us to you, thanks for listening. Thanks for letting us be a part of your morning routine, wherever you are, all across Hound Country.

5 minutes, but it can't be too long. And we did that what's your name thing. Where you from and what's your favorite drink? She said, shut up, come and dance with me. And now she's singing, girls just wanna have fun.

0: Cynthia says, make political text messages illegal, please. Thank you for your attention to this matter.
1: Corey says, old age has come at a terrible time. Just as I was starting to know it all, now I'm forgetting everything I knew.
0: Jake says, I bet it feels so good as a dryer to have your lint trap cleaned out.
1: And Ariel says, they should call the grocery section at Target the Target Market. And honestly, do I have to think of everything?
0: Everything. Target Market's awesome. Get a good tweet. Tag us. We'll see it at Big D and Bubba.
2: Tweet, tweet. 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

0: It's Eric Church with Big D and Bubba.
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3: Good morning, Big D and Bubba. How are you guys?
2: Good. It's Lance, everybody. Lance, congratulations. You are one of our 17 listeners, and of course you win the 17 listener prize, which is a hearty radio hug.
3: Oh my gosh, man. Wow.
2: Yeah.
3: I don't know how to tell you this, but this morning for breakfast I had lemon poppy seed muffins and a Diet Dr. Pepper.
1: I want you to think about something. You're driving and you're listening to this. You're like, oh, man, my job. Imagine if you've got to your job and you just answer the phone and it's just
2: people telling you their breakfast or video game scores or
1: or just
2: complaining for no
1: just no reason.
2: Yeah,
1: just yeah for something usually what we didn't even do. That's it.
2: We're escapism.
3: Also looking forward to episode 578
2: of the podcast. Yeah, that is coming up on Friday.
1: Yeah, escapism is right.
3: That's what we're doing. Have a show 5 days a week, but they don't get to say everything that's on their mind, so they have an extra one, and that's how we get the podcast.
1: Podcast.
2: All right, well, hey, Lance.
1: All right, man. Okay, we'll see you later.
2: Take care. Bye.
3: All right, dude. Hey,

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1: Hey.
2: Well, my little girl is going to tell you what she's going to be for Halloween.
1: Okay.
3: I'm going to be Stitch.
1: You're going to be six?
2: Stitch.
1: Stitch.
2: Oh, Stitch.
1: I figured she goes, I'm going to be Rhode Island. Stitch. Yeah. Oh, that's awesome. Is that your favorite cartoon character?
3: Yeah.
1: Yeah.
0: Yeah, mine too.
1: Me too.
0: What's your name?
2: Her name's Mylea.
0: Mylea.
2: Mylea.
0: Mylea is a very pretty name.
1: Yeah.
2: And my name's James.
0: Hi, James.
1: Hey, James. No one cares, James. You're not as cute. So what are you doing? Dude, like, we care about Mylea.
0: We're missing a thing. Maybe, James, for Halloween, you should dress up as Mylea, and then you guys could be Mylea and Stitch.
1: Oh, let's go. Bubba's stepping up.
0: This is what we have to do here.
1: And that ball is in the parking lot. Way to go.
2: All right, gentlemen. You guys have a good day.
0: We'll see. Mylea. Bye, Mylea.
1: Bye, Mylea.
2: All right.
1: Bye.
2: Have a good day.
0: Bye, guys. You too.
2: Bye.

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1: You know what would be fun to do for Halloween, handing out candy, is to go and buy the old retro candy and give retro candy out to kids. Wouldn't that be fun?
0: They wouldn't know what you're doing. They'd
2: what
0: be like,
2: kind, though?
3: What are you doing? Give me Bitto, honey.
4: Yeah, I mean, nobody wants Necco wafers.
2: No.
1: What, like Charleston Chews?
2: Ugh.
0: What?
2: Do they even give make me that a Mounds stuff anymore? Next?
1: Yeah, and a Mounds. Mr. Goodbar. I have a list.
0: Dude, I love the Mr. Goodbar.
1: See, right? I mean, there's a whole, there's a website.
0: Yeah, but they keep those current. They bring those back every
1: year. Yeah, they're not old. They're not like 25 years old, like stale or anything.
0: Right.
1: Like Chico Sticks. Remember those?
0: Yeah.
2: No.
1: What?
2: What are those?
1: It's candy necklaces, pixie sticks, Smarties. They still give out Smarties, do they?
2: Yeah, but nobody's happy to get Smarties.
1: But the thing is, everyone's getting the same thing. Everyone's going, oh, I got little mini Snickers. Oh, I got little pumpkins.
0: The Reese's thing.
1: It's all the same. It's chocolate and peanut butter mixed maybe some caramel.
0: We really have gone to like five different
1: I didn't understand. I'm just saying that.
0: You got another Twix.
1: You got it. Right. You got no.
2: Keep me in supply.
4: I prefer left Twix.
1: But it just get like, you know, like no one hands out gum anymore.
2: I could get behind gum.
0: I wouldn't know because it's going to end up all over the ground.
1: Sweet tarts.
0: I will tell you, I love the fact that we don't have a lot of gum on the ground anymore, like back in the day.
1: Razzles. Remember the Razzles?
0: No.
2: Now and Nerds.
1: Nerds. Yeah. Now and Laters.
0: I used to love
2: Now and
0: Laters.
2: They were never that tasty.
1: Really? Hey, what was the ones that was
0: Circus Peanuts.
1: Oh God! I can't
0: I
1: with
0: those things.
2: What's why don't you just give me a dime?
1: What's the ones? They're big circles. Licorice. They're big circles, and they're kind of soft. It's kind of like taffy, but it's solider. It's like they have grape, and I can't remember. Oh, sweet tarts. Is that
2: no.
1: it?
2: No.
1: No.
2: No, I don't know.
4: Used to get York peppermint patties.
1: Yeah, I like
2: those. York does shapes for Halloween.
0: Oh,
2: and sometimes they'll do an orange filling.
0: They make my
2: like
0: nose
2: it's still
0: tickle.
2: Mint, but they just dye it orange for Halloween.
5: What about those hard candies that are wrapped in like a strawberry wrapper? They look like little strawberries.
1: Yeah, like grandma
2: cooked
1: candies.
2: You're my grandma?
1: Yeah.
5: Those were so good.
1: Man, some butterscotch candy.
2: Oh, I am skipping y'all's house.
1: Did you know that Snickers came out in 1930?
2: See, you want old-timey candy? There's your Snickers.
1: There's your Snickers. All right, good point.
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5: Hound Country weather.
6: More clouds than sun today, with daytime highs approaching 64. Storms likely tonight, lows around 54, cloudy skies. Rain likely tomorrow, daytime highs approaching 68, cloudy skies expected. From the Weatherology Weather Lab, I'm meteorologist Jennifer Wojcicki for 97.5 The Hound. Right now, it's 51 degrees.
7: 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You can also text and be a part of the show as well. We appreciate you listening. Good morning from The Hound.

0: his dad, Thomas Rhett's dad, is now a member of the Grand Ole Opry, and he'll be joining us on the show a little bit later on this morning. That is T-shirt with Big D and Bubba.
1: Hey, we're listening to y'all guys right now, and we want to hear the Halloween jingle.
0: Oh, yes, we could do that. Now, you want the jingle or the special song that it's done by our jingle singer, Matt? It's like a special song that you can only hear here. And it's the little story about the werewolf, the vampire, the whole thing.
1: The jingle.
0: The jingle. Okay, we'll go with the jingle.
1: All right, thank you.
0: Thank you. Bye-bye.
1: Bye.
2: So weird.
0: Yeah, like, I want to hear your jingles.

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4: Yeah.
5: News is next, brought to you by Goodwill Industries of North Central Pennsylvania. A mix of sun and clouds today. We'll see highs reach the middle 60s. Good morning. I'm J.J. Michaels with your Hound Country news updates. The deadline for legislation on the legality of skill games has come and gone. John Schaefer reports on what's next.
6: State police are expected to begin enforcing a court ruling targeting the electronic skill games found in bars, convenience stores, and social clubs. The machines were classified as illegal slot machines by the state Supreme Court after lawmakers failed to approve regulations. Businesses could face seizures of the machines and potential criminal charges as enforcement gets underway. The move could also affect small businesses that have relied on the games for additional revenue.
5: A Williamsport man is dead as the result of a Tuesday afternoon accident in Cameron County. State police tell us it happened on Route 120 just south of Stillhouse Road in Lumber Township. 34-year-old Zachary Harlan left the roadway and struck an embankment, which caused him to be ejected from his Jeep. He suffered fatal injuries and was pronounced dead at the scene. In Clearfield County, a Penfield man is facing charges that he broke into a mobile home back in September of this year. According to state police out of Dubois, 51-year-old Larry Odell Jr. allegedly admitted to entering the home in Penfield Trailer Park and taking lumber and a bookshelf. Odell is scheduled for a preliminary hearing coming up October 21st in the case. High school football tomorrow night. It's senior night in Ridgeway as the Elkers meet the Port Allegheny Gators at Memorial Park Field. Airtime will be 6:15. We'll also have video streaming on the Laurel Media Sports YouTube channel. That's what's happening. Now, the latest from Fox News.
7: Fox News, I'm CJ Papa. President Trump returning to the White House at about 4 a.m. this morning. Last night, he was in Kalispell, Montana. Fox's Alexandria Hoff has more.
8: It's been at least a rally a day this week. Ohio Monday, Alaska Tuesday, Arizona, Montana yesterday. Two tele-rallies expected today. This final midterm sprint is aimed at boosting Republican turnout, with the president hoping to convey that any short-term economic issues are just that.
7: Tragedy at a private school in northwestern Pakistan. First responders on the scene, the roof collapsing, killing at least 27 children, a female teacher as well, injuring more than three dozen other people. Rescuers still looking for children who are trapped. And a tech sell-off this morning in the pre-market of NASDAQ following Wednesday's close, down 511 points. 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
9: More clouds than sun today, with daytime highs approaching 64. Storms likely tonight, lows around 54, cloudy skies. Rain likely tomorrow, daytime highs approaching 68, cloudy skies expected. From the Weatherology Weather Lab, I'm meteorologist Jennifer Wojcicki for 97.5 The Hound. Right now, it's 51 degrees.
10: 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Weekly honors from the National Football League. Let's start with the Pittsburgh Steelers. Certainly no surprise here. Jaylen Warren is the AFC Offensive Player of the Week after he had 101 rushing yards with a touchdown, 87 receiving yards with a touchdown, good for 188 yards for scrimmage. It is his first Offensive Player of the Week, and he is the first Steelers player to earn that honor since Ben Roethlisberger did so back in 2020. Steelers match up against Tampa Bay on Sunday. The Buffalo Bills also getting a weekly honor. That would go to Greg Russo after he blocked the game-winning field goal attempt from the Rams on Monday night. He has been named the AFC Special Teams Player of the Week. The 4-1 Bills on the road to take on Vegas on Sunday.
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6: Skies with a few peaks of sun today,
7: with daytime highs approaching 64.
6: Cloudy skies expected tonight, storms likely 54. Forecast tomorrow, rain likely 68. From the Weatherology Weather Lab, I'm meteorologist Jennifer Wojcicki for 97.5 The Hound. Right now, it's 51 degrees.
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1: So what happened to you at the drive-thru, the coffee place?
0: I wanted to do one of the little pay-it-forward things. There was a group of, like, five kids in a car, and they were all behind me. And, you know, stopping to get coffee is expensive. So I'm like, you know what? I'm feeling pretty good. I'm going to go ahead and pay for their coffee. So I told them, I'm like, at the window, I'm like, hey, I'm going to pay for theirs behind me, too. And they're like, oh, okay, very nice. I'm pay it forward. Okay, we're getting it started. Here's car number one. Anyway, so they told the people behind them, I guess, that I had done it.
1: Mm-hmm.
0: I might be a viral star now because they pulled around. They pulled around to the side of me and pulled their phones out. And all were like, hey, you're on TikTok. You did it. Hey, this is the guy who just bought our coffee. And they were all like super excited and all that. And I'm thinking, that's really cool. Maybe that inspires other people to do little things like that. But also, it's kind of weird because I didn't plan to be on somebody's TikTok. You know what I mean?
1: Yeah. Did they pay the? Did they keep it going, or was it one and done?
0: I don't know.
1: It was one and done.
0: I'm sure.
1: I'm telling you,
0: car full of five teenagers.
1: It was one and done.
0: Yeah, it ended with me, but that was fine. I thought it was fine.
1: But your TikTok sensation.
0: Be on the lookout if you see somebody who and they're like thanking the guy for buying their coffee and
1: devilishly handsome guy.
0: Yes,
1: that's you.
0: Yeah, that'll be me. You. So be on the lookout.
1: And that Ferrari. Got a girl from the south side. Got brazen hair. First time I seen her walk by, and I about fell up on my chair.

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1: Hey, what's up, Bubba? Good morning to you, man.
0: I forgot to tell you about the thing. I finally understand why they say no white after Labor Day and all that. It finally got to me. So I went to a pumpkin patch on a date, and we were going to go out and get... They had a pick-your-own pumpkin section, and we were going to go get the pumpkins and then take our picture. You know, how cute. You know, whatever. Anyway, so we get to that area, and I realize I'm in white canvas tennis shoes. And you have to go out into a muddy pumpkin patch and pick your stuff. That's it. Finally clicked. I don't know why, because I guess I walk on way too much pavement. And when I'm at home and I'm outside and whatever, I'm always barefoot.
1: I'm pretty sure this is not the reason, man.
0: You don't think that's why they tell
1: you mud,
0: no?
1: In their mud all time?
0: Yeah, but there's more. I mean, you know,
1: more
0: if, you
1: mud?
0: If you think, well, okay.
1: Go ahead. I want to hear clear. Go ahead.
0: If you think about winter stuff with snow and all that, there's the sludge and all that kind of stuff. I don't know. Even on a non-whatever day, you still have the sludge. I don't know. I'm just saying. I think that's what it's all about. That's why they say no white after Labor Day.
1: Okay.
0: They don't want you going out to pick your own pumpkin and ruining your canvas shoes like I did.
1: God, we gotta get you married or something, man.
0: I know.
1: You're just so, you're all over the place.
0: I know, I am. But anyway.
1: But thank you.

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1: You want to hear some text messages that have been coming through while we've been jabbing around on the show here?
2: Absolutely. I don't know what that voice was. Just go. You asked me a question, and
1: you said it in a weird voice. Whatever,
2: I turned into a detective from the 1960s. Sure, go ahead, kid.
1: Rob says, well, thanks for another great season. I mow on a golf course and listen to you guys 4 hours a day. With the changing season, mowing's done. Thanks, Rob. Thank you, Rob. Well,
2: thank you, Rob.
1: This person says, my name is Larissa.
2: Hi, Larissa.
1: And love your show. Listen to it every morning on my way to work. I always know if I'm late or not by the Tasty Tweets song.
2: Yeah.
1: I know I need to be at a certain area in my city when I hear it.
2: Big D, you need to learn how to read. People.

0: need to type. You need to proofread.
1: Well, she might be doing like me. She might be voice texting.
0: Okay. Our bud Melody says, I'm curious how many people have to actually Google Bing to use Bing. That's right. That's right. Bing, B-I-N-G-D, B-I-N-G.com.
1: You added a D on
0: Binged,
1: the end.
0: Binged.
1: Bing-D.
0: This one says, people say you can't complain if you don't vote. Well, did they vote for this situation? Is that why it is like it is? Someone voted this world by choice. Are you sure? I'm telling you, man, we get all kinds things that come through. And
1: yeah, that's a pretty wide a range of...
0: No, and those came in order. That was like, I just picked four, and that's right.
1: Yeah.
0: I mean,
1: that's just a little snapshot of what's coming into the studio.
0: You can always text. People are amazed. It is a new technology that you can text on our 800 number, 1-800-667-8680.

0: Riley Green and a taste of Toby. Think as you drunk with Big D and Bubba.
1: Well, if you have not tried Whatnot out by now, you should. It is a mix of buying things online and auction entertainment. People get fired up, people get mad, people get happy, sad. You get all of it.
0: My favorite is whenever people can't sell something and they start begging, somebody please bid. 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
1: All right, it's game time. This is a classic game, one of my favorites that I love. But it's today it's a more of a Halloween theme game. So I'm going to give you graveyard names or trailer parks.
0: Are you ready to go?
1: You guys ready? Dawn's Delight. Trailer park, graveyard.
2: Trailer park.
1: It's trailer park.
0: Yes, baby!
1: Shimmering Shore.
0: Oh, that is
3: cemetery.
1: Trailer park.
4: Oh,
5: that's right.
1: Rustic Ridge.
3: Cemetery.
1: Trailer park.
5: Oh my gosh!
4: Noticing a theme.
1: Riverview. Just one word.
5: Cemetery.
1: It is a cemetery.
0: Yes, baby.
1: Sunnyside.
3: Graveyard.
4: Cemetery.
0: Ooh,
4: trailer park.
1: It's a graveyard.
4: Yeah.
3: Wrong. I mean, I was right.
4: I got her.
0: Yes, baby.
1: Burning Soul.
3: Oh. Oh, I don't want it to be either.
4: That better be a trailer park.
0: It's a trailer park.
5: Yes, baby.
0: It's a trailer park.
3: Wow.
1: I hear they have really good prices, though.
4: How is Soul spelled?
1: Secluded Springs.
0: Ooh, that is a cemetery.
1: Trailer park.
0: Oh.
1: Twilight Terrace.
3: Oh, I'm going to live there when I'm dead.
4: Trailer park.
3: Cemetery. I want to be a cemetery.
1: Trailer park.
5: Oh, yeah.
1: Trailer
5: baby.
1: Park. Seastone.
0: Trailer park.
3: Cemetery.
1: Graveyard.
0: Yes!
1: Baby. Also, what's the difference in graveyard and cemetery?
4: It's the same.
0: One is next to the church.
3: No, I looked this up. Yeah.
1: What is?
3: Cemetery is not church adjacent. I believe graveyard is.
1: Autumn.
3: I think that's right.
1: All right. Autumn Spring.
4: Trailer park.
1: Graveyard.
3: Ah! Wrong.
1: Finally, Calm Corner. I mean, Calm Corner.
0: Cemetery.
1: Calm Corner.
3: Trailer park.
1: Trailer park.
0: Wrong.
1: Sorry.
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2: Skies with a few peaks of sun today, with daytime highs approaching 64. Cloudy skies expected tonight, storms likely 54. Forecast tomorrow, rain likely 68. From the Weatherology Weather Lab, I'm meteorologist Jennifer Wojcicki for 97.5 The Hound. Right now, it's 51 degrees.
3: 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Thanks for waking up with us here on The Hound.

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But the scariest thing

0: Don't tell me it's Jason Aldean. Thanks so much for having us on. We're Big D and Bubba.
1: What's up, Bubba? Good morning. How's dating going, by the way?
0: It's good. I went on a second date yesterday, and I thought it was so great because I show up, and she's early. I'm like, hey, I'm going to be there about 2 minutes late. She goes, oh, don't worry. I'm already here. She was like 10 minutes early. She's like, I'm already here. I got a table and whatever, and I'll see you whenever you get here. I'm like, okay, cool. Dude, I show up. There is a stack of cards on the table, and it was like the Cards Against Humanity type things, except it wasn't that specific one, but it was just conversation starters. And I said, what is, are we going to play a game? She said, no. She said, if the

0: conversation dies, we'll just pull a card.
1: We'll pull a card.
0: But I mean, I was like, I laughed and I said, "Do you think the conversation is going to die with the two of us?" Because she's super talkative too, and she's like, "No," but she's like, "It's just it's fun," and there were no awkward silences. But every once in a while, I was like, you get to the end of a topic, you're like you know, you're having a conversation about whatever your day was like, and as soon as you're done telling about your day, one of us would do it first, reach over, grab a card, and go, "Okay, here we go."
1: Oh, that's kind of fun. Answer.
0: Dude, I was like, what a great idea.
1: It's a great idea for any, like, you're married or, you know. Or
0: anything. Yeah. Anything. That's cool. I wish I'd have gotten the name of the deck of cards. I'm sure there's, like, you get on Amazon and Walmart and TikTok shop and all that. There's got to be conversation starter cards.
1: Are you going to get a third date out of this?
0: Fingers crossed. I mean, she texted me after and said, "Hey, I'm home. Thanks again. Fun night. Blah, blah, blah. Talk to you soon." I haven't heard from her yet this morning, but I mean, it's still early.
1: Okay.
0: So, all right, nice. I'll let you know.

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1: The Hound.
4: Yeah.
5: News is next, brought to you by the Warren County Chamber of Business and Industry. A mix of sun and clouds today. We'll see highs reach the middle 60s. Good morning. I'm JJ Michaels with your Hound Country news updates. The deadline for legislation on the legality of skill games has come and gone. John Schaefer reports on what's next.
6: State police are expected to begin enforcing a court ruling targeting the electronic skill games found in bars, convenience stores, and social clubs. The machines were classified as illegal slot machines by the state Supreme Court after lawmakers failed to approve regulations. Businesses could face seizures of the machines and potential criminal charges as enforcement gets underway. The move could also affect small businesses that have relied on the games for additional revenue.
5: A Williamsport man is dead as the result of a Tuesday afternoon accident in Cameron County. State police tell us it happened on Route 120 just south of Stillhouse Road in Lumber Township. 34-year-old Zachary Harlan left the roadway and struck an embankment, which caused him to be ejected from his Jeep. He suffered fatal injuries and was pronounced dead at the scene. In Clearfield County, a Penfield man is facing charges that he broke into a mobile home back in September of this year. According to state police out of Dubois, 51-year-old Larry Odell Jr. allegedly admitted to entering the home in Penfield Trailer Park and taking lumber and a bookshelf. Odell is scheduled for a preliminary hearing coming up October 21st in the case. High school football tomorrow night. It's senior night in Ridgeway as the Elkers meet the Port Allegheny Gators at Memorial Park Field. Airtime will be 6:15. We'll also have video streaming on the Laurel Media Sports YouTube channel. That's what's happening. Now, the latest from Fox News.
7: Fox News, I'm CJ Papa. President Trump returning to the White House at about 4 a.m. this morning. Last night, he was in Kalispell, Montana. Fox's Alexandria Hoff has more.
8: It's been at least a rally a day this week. Ohio Monday, Alaska Tuesday, Arizona, Montana yesterday. Two tele-rallies expected today. This final midterm sprint is aimed at boosting Republican turnout, with the president hoping to convey that any short-term economic issues are just that.
7: Tragedy at a private school in northwestern Pakistan. First responders on the scene, the roof collapsing, killing at least 27 children, a female teacher as well, injuring more than three dozen other people. Rescuers still looking for children who are trapped. And a tech sell-off this morning in the pre-market of NASDAQ following Wednesday's close, down 511 points. 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
9: Skies with a few peaks of sun today, with daytime highs approaching 64. Cloudy skies expected tonight, storms likely 54. Forecast tomorrow, rain likely 68. From the Weatherology Weather Lab, I'm meteorologist Jennifer Wojcicki for 97.5 The Hound. Right now, it's 51 degrees.
10: 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NHL hockey, another day off for the Pittsburgh Penguins, who sit with a record of 3-2-1. Back at it on Friday when they take on Colorado in Denver. The Sabres do play tonight. They match up against Toronto. Injury report for the Pittsburgh Steelers. Quarterbacks Jalen Ramsey and Jamel Dean both on the injury report. Ramsey missed practice yesterday due to a wrist injury, while Dean, he was limited. He is dealing with an ankle issue. Running back Rico Dowdle with a toe, also limited. Safety Deshaun Elliott with a knee, and linebacker TJ Watt due to rest were the other players in the limited category. Steelers play Tampa on Sunday, the Bills on Sunday on the road, as they are set to match up against the Raiders in Las Vegas.
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1: What's up, Bubba?
0: My neighbor wants to do, like, matching, because our houses look alike. They were built by the same builder. They're just... they're like mirror images, like our garage doors are flipped. Like I've got windows on one side, he's got windows on the other. Yeah. So it's very symmetrical. So he was asking me yesterday about Halloween decorations and all that kind of stuff. And I told him, I said, you know, I've got my little pumpkin flag that I'm flying off the thing, the house. And he's like, yeah, but are you going to do like lights or anything? I'm like, I don't know. He said, we should all do mums. Like, we should do mums. You should do mums. And I'm like, oh, yeah, that's a great idea. And then I walked away and I'm thinking to myself, I don't even know what a mum is.
1: It's not a good idea.
0: Mums, what is a mum?
1: Mums are a decorative seasonal plant that you buy and then watch it die.
2: Yes. Yeah.
1: Yeah. So they're great. It's kind of right up there with a cinnamon sprayed.
2: I do love a cinnamon broom.
1: Broom.
2: Yeah, I do.
0: He said cinnamon brooms, mums, and hay. He wanted to do like
1: the
0: hay
1: cinnamon
0: bales.
1: Brooms need to be in. That's what you put in the bathroom, you know, or whatever in your house, and it lasts for about what, Carson, a week?
2: Yeah, if you're lucky.
1: It may
2: right?
1: be
2: yeah,
0: the smell.
2: Yeah, it's so quick.
1: Yeah. But it's a impulse buy.
2: Yeah, you walk by him in the grocery store and you're
1: smell
2: like, what?
1: Yeah,
2: it's never the same.
0: So you're saying I should tell him no on the mums? And I mean,
1: well, the mums, you're gonna have to take care of it. And you can't do that.
2: Yeah, no. You didn't even know what it was
1: that's
2: until
1: right.
2: a minute ago.
1: That's right.
2: So
1: yes.
2: No, let's not give you living things.
1: No, let us kill it. Carson and I, we're pros on this.
2: Yeah.
1: We buy them every year and watch them die.
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16: Cloudy skies with a few peaks of sun today, with daytime highs approaching 64. Cloudy skies expected tonight, storms likely 54. Forecast tomorrow, rain likely 68. From the Weatherology Weather Lab, I'm meteorologist Jennifer Wojcicki for 97.5 The Hound. Right now, it's 51 degrees.
1: 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It's Big D and Bubba and Schaefer and Carson and Garrett. We got the whole crew here. Thanks for starting your day with us here at The Hound.

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2: Schaefer is here with a... What is this, a candy corn? What is this?
3: Well,
2: candy corn game?
3: Did you know there are multiple flavors to candy corn? Because I only ever think of the one flavor, which is just, you know...
1: Awesome.
2: The original.
3: Right. So, I'm going to go around the room. Each one of you guess one of the more popular candy corn flavors.
2: Carson, you go ahead.
4: Caramel.
3: Caramel apple is number 4.
2: Is there a pumpkin spice?
3: Not a pumpkin spice.
4: No.
1: I'm going to say, I'm going to go with cinnamon.
3: Not cinnamon either.
4: Vanilla.
1: And Garrett gets a guess. Garrett, what do you think?
4: Oh, I'm sorry, Garrett.
3: Vanilla's not on there either.
4: Oh, well.
5: Is there a corn-flavored candy corn?
3: No.
2: Okay. How do we turn his mic off?
4: See ya.
2: You have a chance to know. Are these flavors, are they complementary to corn?
3: Not necessarily, no.
2: Strawberry.
3: Strawberry funnel cake.
2: Oh, these are...
4: These are wicked these are specific.
3: All right, what about... Actually, you know what? I have to take one back. Kettle corn is on there, so...
4: Oh.
3: Kettle corn is...
2: Good job, Garrett.
1: What about Mexican street corn?
3: Oh, nice!
5: No.
2: What?
4: No. Is there a That's chocolate? A
3: How
4: chocolate.
3: About lemonade shake-up?
2: Gross.
4: Oh, that was my next guess. Like...
2: What?
3: Lemon lime snow cone.
2: No.
3: Yeah.
4: Who's buying this?
3: And cotton candy. Which cotton candy? I get
1: cotton
3: that.
1: Candy corn.
3: Cotton candy corn.
4: Oh, that's adorable.
3: Cotton candy. Candy.
1: Cotton candy corn.
3: Cotton candy. Candy. Candy.
1: You can't call it cotton corn. Candy corn because that's like silly. Cotton candy corn is.
3: It's candy corn. What is it silly about it?
6: I'm a redneck because I drink beer and I dip skull. Guess I'm a rambler.

0: Morgan Wallen and I Ain't Coming Back. It's Big D and Bubba, 1-800-667-8686.
1: All right, so Bubba, tonight they're doing the unveiling of the Tesla Roadster. This is a car that has been a long time in the making, and they're finally
2: Roadster 2.
1: Okay, Roadster 2.
2: You got to say Roadster 2, because remember, Roadster is the one they ended up sending off into space.
1: Okay. This thing's going to have, it's going to be jet-powered? Is that what I'm reading?
2: Wait, what? Yeah. Oh, I didn't hear the jet-powered thing.
1: That it has, they use the propulsion, the jet, like from SpaceX, is into the car. In fact, they're even saying they have to do the demo tonight outside because they're saying it may hover for a little bit. And it's...
2: Dude, I hope even half of the rumors are true.
1: And they're saying that it's 0 to 60 in under 1 second.
2: That's
1: using this propulsion.
2: Unbelievable.
1: It's a mix of the... Now, listen, no one knows.
2: I'm reading
1: exactly.
2: Cold gas thrusters.
1: See, I know. It's a jet car.
2: And or active fan downforce. Dude, if this thing flies, if this is finally the Jetsons car...
1: So they said that they can't do the demo indoors for certain reasons. And all of the pictures and that kind of stuff, advertising it, it looks like it's flying. And so people are starting to wonder, is this the thing? But
2: it's beautiful.
1: Can't they use
2: all of the mock-ups and everything that I've seen? Just beautiful. Can't they use what?
1: Did you ever guys ever go through the thing? You had a friend in high school who had NOS, the nitrous oxide, in their car.
2: I thought you meant the wrapper.
1: Like from Fast and the Furious. Remember they flip it on there? No, they didn't do that?
2: No,
1: dude. All right.
2: No,
1: we just
2: had the dumb glass pack mufflers and straight pipes, and I got 24-inch headers, and that's it.
1: Yeah, well, anyway, I was going to say, raise hell, praise Dale. The event, it is tonight. Look, Tesla, it'll be all over the news tomorrow for sure. Another

0: London John reaching out to us. He is he runs a
1: record store
0: in London, England. Checking in on a talk back.
2: Hey, Big D and Bubba. It's London John here. It's been a while. No messages sent. So I thought I would check in. And like your listener I heard this morning say, she's had to learn to love you. And I think that's a great sentiment to take into 2026.
0: Yeah.
2: But did I spy that you have won the CMA On-Air Personalities of the Year again? If so, bloody well done. A lot of learning to love must have got you that award. Yeah, I didn't think the CMAs were till next year, so maybe this is news that we don't know yet, and it's from the future. Anyway, I'm babbling. Enjoy your week. I'll be tuned in as per usual.
0: I'm glad he's chewed in.
3: Oh, dude, that's the best.
0: Chewed
3: man.
0: In is the best.
3: I just love the voice. I love all of that. And yes, the CMAs are coming up very soon. The actual awards are going to be in November, so we're excited about that.
0: Yeah, they do the broadcast awards early. They kind of.
3: Yeah, they let us know, like the radio people, because, you know, people have to come in from all over the country, so
0: right,
3: they plan.
0: Right.
3: And
0: Yeah.
3: So anyway, that's why they let radio people know ahead of time. The artists, they don't get to find out until they're up on stage.
0: Also,
3: so that's cool.
0: It is cool. London John plays us in the, it's like one day a week he gets to play us, or two days a week?
3: A couple days a week,
0: okay.
3: Yeah, they rotate.
0: And so there's people who live in London, England, walk into a record store, and they're hearing us. So I mean, yeah, maybe we have to grow to love us. I don't know, but yeah, in London, I can't imagine the culture shock that is.
3: Well, I love it, and thank you, John, and to everybody that works with John for putting up with us all the time, and of course, you, our 17 listeners. Without you, we would only have no listeners. Well, one, my mom.
0: Yeah. Thank you.
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1: So coming up, the newest member of the Grand Ole Opry, Rhett Akins. Rhett Akins is going to be joining us. Let me play a game. Opry member or not?
2: Ooh.
1: George Strait.
2: Not.
1: He is not because
0: of the commitment.
1: The commitment,
0: right?
1: Yeah. So they have to, the artists have to commit to play certain number of dates at the Opry through the year. George being in Texas, he was just like, okay. All right. Good job. John Party.
0: Yes.
1: No.
0: No, what?
1: No, he is.
0: Oh,
1: sorry.
0: Okay.
1: I get the mix. Alabama.
3: No.
0: Yes.
1: No.
0: What?
1: Cody Johnson.
0: Yes. Yes.
1: No.
0: What?
1: Dwight Yoakam.
3: No.
4: Yes.
0: No.
1: No. Tim McGraw.
0: No.
3: No.
1: No. Dirks Bentley.
3: Yes.
0: Yes.
1: Yes. Blake Shelton.
0: Yes.
1: Jason Aldean.
3: No.
0: Yeah, no.
4: Yes.
1: No. Dustin Lynch.
0: Yes.
1: Yes. Shania Twain.
3: No.
0: No.
1: Miranda.
4: No.
0: No.
3: Yes.
1: No.
3: I got that one.
0: Oh.
1: No. Kelsey Ballerini.
3: Yes.
0: No.
1: Yes. Lainey Wilson.
3: Yes.
0: Yes.
1: Yeah. Sarah Evans.
3: Yes. Yes.
1: Willie Nelson.
3: No.
0: No.
1: Tracy Lawrence.
0: No. Yes.
1: No.
0: No.
1: No. No. John Anderson.
3: No.
0: No.
1: No. Chesney, do that one?
4: Yes.
0: No.
1: He's
0: no.
1: not. He's not. Eric Church is not. Dwight Yoakam's not. I'm trying. Alabama's not. Brooks and Dunn. Yes
0: no.
1: or no?
0: No.
3: No.
1: Brooks and Dunn are not in the Grand Ole Opry.
0: I think whenever you sometimes.
1: But Jelly Roll is.
0: Interestingly enough, though, you have the, you know, some people that you get to a certain level and you're too big that you don't want to commit.
1: Yeah.
0: You know, that's why I think it's
3: Carrie Underwood's in.
0: That's what I was going to say. That's why I love that Carrie definitely, you know, had the commitment.
1: I agree. Yes. Brad so, Paisley, same way.
3: Yep.
0: Yeah, same thing.
1: Finally, comedian Henry Cho.
0: Yes.
3: Yes.
1: He is. That's
5: winners
1: right.
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5: Skies with a few peaks of sun today, with daytime highs approaching 64. Cloudy skies expected tonight, storms likely 54. Forecast tomorrow, rain likely 68. From the Weatherology Weather Lab, I'm meteorologist Jennifer Wojcicki for 97.5 The Hound. Right now, it's 51 degrees.
6: 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You can call. You can also text that number as well, whatever is easiest for you. Glad you're doing it. And good morning from The Hound.

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1: So the Amelia Earhart story is getting really interesting. The crew from Purdue have been researching. So there's an island archaeologists found in 1930s cosmetic compact case on this island with some other artifacts.
0: Didn't they find like a shoe or something like that too?
1: Yep, shoe. They found some glass fragments that kind of look like from a mirror, a compact mirror. They found cosmetic residue like rouge.
0: Okay.
1: They found the dye. So obviously that's in the middle of nowhere in the ocean. You're not going to have that, right? So they have, there is something that is right off of the coast of this island. Now this island is wild. This is kind of like they have gigantic crabs. They're like 3 feet wide and like 10 pounds.
0: And are they coconut crabs?
1: They are.
0: Yeah, like we had in Guam.
1: Yes.
0: Yeah.
1: Right.
0: They're huge. They're huge. Awesome.
1: And so they can't camp on this island because of that. So they have to go in and they're staying on the boat anyway. So They're there, and they are trying to see if this image that they see right off the coast, they've been getting drone footage and, you know, sonar, they're getting closer and closer. So we could maybe get to the bottom of this.
0: Is that the one where they think they have the thing in the little thing right off the beach?
1: Yes.
0: That's the one you're talking about?
1: Yes.
0: Okay. And I thought they reached the island already.
1: So they had, I think they have, but they haven't looked at that yet. So that's
0: how can you? That'd be the first thing I'm gonna do. I'd be like in the water. I'd be like, come on, let's go.
1: I watched a National Geographic. It's like an hour and a half long special on it, and it kind of was kind of a nothing burger. Like they did all this stuff, and they're like, well, just can't, yeah, you know, we can't quite. I was like, so
0: I'm sure that was to raise
1: awareness,
0: yeah, like maybe for people to make donations for the discovery mission.
1: But I mean, they found like freckle cream jar shards matching a bottle of this manufacturer's freckle ointment.
0: And it's all stuff from that
1: she
0: era?
1: Had freckles, yes. So it's just kind of like,
0: who covers
1: if it's not
0: freckles, leave your freckles. Freckles are cute.
1: Anyway, okay, so how do I have a conversation with you? So just trying to find Amelia Earhart's plane. Hopefully we'll know in the next few days or weeks.

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1: The Hound.
4: Yeah.
5: A mix of sunny clouds today. We'll see highs reach the middle 60s. Good morning. I'm JJ Michaels with your Hound Country news updates. The deadline for legislation on the legality of skill games has come and gone. John Schaefer reports on what's next.
6: State police are expected to begin enforcing a court ruling targeting the electronic skill games found in bars, convenience stores, and social clubs. The machines were classified as illegal slot machines by the state Supreme Court after lawmakers failed to approve regulations. Businesses could face seizures of the machines and potential criminal charges as enforcement gets underway. The move could also affect small businesses that have relied on the games for additional revenue.
5: A Williamsport man is dead as the result of a Tuesday afternoon accident in Cameron County. State police tell us it happened on Route 120 just south of Stillhouse Road in Lumber Township. 34-year-old Zachary Harlan left the roadway and struck an embankment, which caused him to be ejected from his Jeep. He suffered fatal injuries and was pronounced dead at the scene. In Clearfield County, a Penfield man is facing charges that he broke into a mobile home back in September of this year. According to state police out of Dubois, 51-year-old Larry Odell Jr. allegedly admitted to entering the home in Penfield Trailer Park and taking lumber and a bookshelf. Odell is scheduled for a preliminary hearing coming up October 21st in the case. High school football tomorrow night. It's senior night in Ridgeway as the Elkers meet the Port Allegheny Gators at Memorial Park Field. Airtime will be 6:15. We'll also have video streaming on the Laurel Media Sports YouTube channel. That's what's happening now. The latest from Fox News.
7: Fox News, I'm Gianna Gelosi. President Trump back at the White House after holding a rally a day all week, stopping in Alaska, Montana, Arizona. White House Deputy Press Secretary Taylor Rogers on Fox.
8: This is a president who won in a landslide in 2024 because he promised to make the country wealthier and safer, and he has delivered on both of those promises.
7: But do voters agree? The economy remains one of the top issues for voters on top of a new inflation report out yesterday.
9: The Fox poll finds two-thirds of voters are dissatisfied with the direction of the country, and a little more than a quarter think the economy is good or fair. Just under half say their finances are worse than they were 2 years ago, and 6 in 10 voters say the cost of living is the top economic issue.
7: That is Fox's Jessica Rosenthal. There are two Trump tele-rallies today before another in-person rally Friday in Georgia. 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
10: Cloudy skies with a few peaks of sun today, with daytime highs approaching 64. Cloudy skies expected tonight, storms likely 54. Overcast tomorrow, rain likely 68. From the Weatherology Weather Lab, I'm meteorologist Jennifer Wojcicki for 97.5 The Hound. Right now, it's 51 degrees.
11: 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Pittsburgh Steelers of football Jalen Warren has been named the AFC Offensive Player of the Week. This is after he set a new career high with 188 yards from scrimmage this past weekend against the Colts. He also had a couple touchdowns in the game. He became the sixth player in league history in the first in 40 seasons with a receiving touchdown of at least 80 yards and a rushing touchdown of at least 50 yards in the same game. As the Steelers open up practice to get ready for their game against Tampa Bay on Sunday, cornerbacks Jalen Ramsey and Jamal Dean were both on the injury report. Ramsey did not practice due to a wrist injury, and for Dean, he was limited in Wednesday's practice due to an ankle injury. Also this weekend, the Bills match up against Vegas.
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1: Hey, what's up? 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

0: Cynthia says, make political text messages illegal, please. Thank you for your attention to this matter.
1: Corey says, old age has come at a terrible time. Just as I was starting to know it all, now I'm forgetting everything I knew.
0: Jake says, I bet it feels so good as a dryer to have your lint trap cleaned out.
1: And Ariel says, they should call the grocery section at Target the Target Market. And honestly, do I have to think of everything?
0: Everything. Target Market's awesome. Get a good tweet. Tag us. We'll see it at Big D and Bubba.
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11: Cloudy skies with a few peaks of sun today, with daytime highs approaching 64. Cloudy skies expected tonight, storms likely 54. Forecast tomorrow, rain likely 68. From the Weatherology Weather Lab, I'm meteorologist Jennifer Wojcicki for 97.5 The Hound. Right now, it's 51 degrees.
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0: Thanks for starting off your day with us. We're Big D and Bubba, and that's John Morgan and Jason Aldean.
1: The newest member of the Grand Ole Opry was inducted in this week. Rhett Akins in the studio with us.
0: And by the way, why is your son, Thomas Rhett, not named Thomas Rhett Akins?
2: His name
1: even
2: is?
1: Even though it isn't Rhett Akins.
2: Okay, so it's a Southern thing. But a lot of kids in the South, they go by their first and middle name. So my name is Thomas Rhett Akins, Sr. Thomas Rhett's name is Thomas Rhett Akins, Jr., but we've always called him Thomas Rhett. And when it was time for him to be an entertainer, we discussed what his stage name would be. And I was like, well, we've always called you Thomas Rhett, and it sounds cool, so why don't you go with that? Plus, there's me. There's Rhett Akins.
1: Rhett is still in there, so a nod, yeah.
2: There's Rodney Atkins. There's Trace Atkins.
1: Oh, right.
2: There's Chet Atkins.
1: Okay.
2: We don't need another variation of that one, so just go by Thomas Rhett.
1: Were there any other names on the list? Squiggly guy? Was he like goofy? Like, maybe not. That was it?
2: Yeah. I think there's some other people that you wouldn't realize that they're... You remember Jeff Carson?
1: Yeah.
2: I think his name was Jeff Herndon, there was already Ty Herndon, you know, and so he changed his name. Randy Travis, I don't think. Am I wrong about that? That Randy Travis is not his...
0: I don't know, actually.
1: You know, Garth is Troil or whatever.
2: Are you serious?
0: Troil Garth Brooks.
2: Oh, that's right. And then there's somebody else.
1: Is George Strait really George? It's George, right?
2: Yeah, that's right. Yeah,
1: that's his real name.
2: Obviously, Conway Twitty.
1: Oh, right.
0: Jenkins.
2: Harold Jenkins.
0: Yeah. And Randy
2: Maybe
0: Travis.
2: Maybe that'd be a good one for TR.
0: Randy Travis was Randy Bruce Trawick.
2: Oh, Trawick. Okay.
0: That's right.
2: Yeah, I think you'd be surprised at how many people. Like Jelly Roll, his first name's not Jelly, right?
0: What?
1: Yeah, it is.
2: What?
1: They always say, you are what you eat, but I don't know.
2: Jelly Roll Jackson.
1: Man, I think we all played football with somebody named Jelly Roll Jackson. He was a starting guard, and he'd pull, and we'd run that jet sweep.
2: Yeah.
1: All right, Rhett Akins with us. We'll come back. We're talking some songwriting, man, and all the music with Rhett. More on the way.

0: That is Rhett. And That Ain't My Truck with Big D and Bubba. 1-800-667-8686. That is the number that gets you in touch with us here in the Tractor Supply Studio for Life Out Here.
1: He's the newest member of the Grand Ole Opry. Rhett Akins joining us in the studio. What? All right. So, I don't know. Several years ago, you're in here, and you did like a montage of songs that you've written and all that kind of stuff. You could do like maybe you got the guitar, maybe like an updated version of it or something like that.
2: Let's see what I can do. Let me see. I'll try this out. Y'all ready?
1: Are you ready?
2: I'm ready.
1: You remember all these?
2: I don't know. This is one I wrote with Thomas Rhett. Well, I'm supposed to mow the grass today. I'm supposed to fix the fence.

0: Does Thomas Wright get all of the good ones? Like, you go to him first. You write and you go, hey, son, what do you think about this one?
1: Well, I think I used to, but it just depends on when he's recording. You don't want to give him one, and he's 2 years away. From recording, because there's too many other people that maybe would want to cut it.
0: Oh, wow.
1: But then there's some that I feel like only he could pull the song off.
0: Right.
1: And so it doesn't matter how long it takes, for him to do it. And we're working on, I think he and I are going to do an album together next year.
2: Oh, that'd be awesome. Fun.
1: Yeah.
0: What's the of new stuff, or is it like a themed?
2: Like a Father's Day thing?
1: It's not going to be all like, obviously we've written, sentimental songs. Like, remember when you were five, I took you fishing and all, we've got some of those, but we also have some fun songs, some drinking songs and patriotic songs and just gut wrenchers and good old boy songs. And we're still working on it. We're writing songs. We've got a combination of new songs we're writing and songs that may be 5 years old that's never been recorded, but they have to fit, a father and son pattern a little bit. We can't just record anything, but, we're working on that for next year, which is going to be just to be able to record it is going to be enough reward anyway.
0: But can you believe that you're going to be able to be in the studio doing an album with your kid?
1: I know I can't.
0: You're not going to get through it. You're going to be crying the entire time.
1: I did a song with him on an album called "Drink a Little Beer" a few years back, but to do a whole record of us doing doing duets is going to be. It'll be pretty amazing.
0: Well, when it comes out, please,
1: yes, sir.
0: The two of y'all come on by, man. Yeah. We'd love to hear that.
2: And congratulations on getting into the Grand Ole Opry.
0: For sure, yeah.
2: I mean, that is such a huge honor.
0: It's good to see you, man. If you
1: y'all too. Thank
0: if you want to find out where Rhett doesn't play a whole lot of shows, but when he does, you can find it on his website, RhettAikins.com. Also, his social media, which he does not even know he has. Rhett doesn't text. He doesn't email. He's got pigeons, and that's all he needs. It's good to see you, brother.
1: Thank you, guys.

0: That is Dad in the studio a minute ago. It's Thomas Rhett.
1: All the bars are closed.
0: After all the bars are closed with Big D and Bubba.
2: A friend of mine said there's three things that he wants to try in bed. Go to bed early, sleep through the night, and wake up energized. So yeah, did you go through the magnesium thing yet? He's like, oh yeah, man, my wife had me doing magnesium. I did that one.
0: Did that work?
2: Nope.
0: Oh, okay.
2: No.
0: So I take like magnesium still, but I do like magnesium and like two other little supplements. And I don't know if it helps me sleep or it helps me just whatever. But it,
2: have you seen the? I've gotten into the red, the mask, the face mask, the red.
0: Oh, the LEDs.
2: Red LEDs. Yeah, I don't know. I'm trying to. I'm shocked. Like, I don't have one.
0: Like a horror mask.
2: It's a crazy. I see pictures of guys and their wife or girlfriends next to them, and it's like they're like next to a robot,
0: dude. It's like between those and you know the little makeup masks that are like material or whatever. You just slap this stuff on and it just like looks like paper glued to your face.
2: I've got like the bed vibrates. It moves up and down. It's like the old people chair, the beds that you see on TV that Medicare can help you buy.
0: Mm-hmm.
2: I've got those. I got that. Got a red light blanket of some sort. I have grounding sheets. Don't tell my wife, but I unplugged my grounding sheets, and I'm fine. I'm living.
0: Do you notice any difference whatsoever?
2: Not once. No. Never did. But, I'm glad we got them. Yeah, I'm so glad.

0: Lanny Wilson, Phone Keys Wallet with Big D and Bubba.
1: What's up, Bubba? Good morning.
0: All right. Ever since you brought it up, I dove into this Amelia Earhart Mystery Island thing.
1: Right. Getting closer.
0: Dude.
1: Where are we?
0: Okay. So I'm watching this stuff, and they're breaking through the jungle. They're like, we've now cut a path, a trail through the jungle, and we're getting to the thing, and we're setting up camp and this and that and whatever. And I'm just watching this. I'm totally thinking to myself, this feels like Oak Island. This feels like they are going to milk it for weeks.
1: Like,
0: they've spent millions of dollars to get to this island out in the middle of the Pacific Ocean.
1: Yeah.
0: What is the first thing you're going to do if it's you or me? We're going to land on the beach. We're going to put a drone up and go fly it over the thing and see what we can see, right?
1: I got it. I know.
0: These people, like, we are doing this. We're establishing a base camp and we're doing. I'm like, what are. Get a snorkeler in the water. Somebody in the water. So is it an airplane? Yes. Is it the same kind of plane? We think so. Okay. Otherwise, we're just going to sit here and. How
1: it
0: long
1: is
0: are they gonna
1: very
0: make this?
1: Dramatized, man. Gonna, I agree.
0: I'm getting to the point now where I don't want to hear about Amelia Earhart just because they are dragging it out.
1: Yeah. There's something to it, though, man. When you find, like,
0: I get it.
1: Rouge on the thing and a compact and a mirror from the, freckle.
0: We encountered three coconut crabs on the way to the beach to establish a beachhead.
1: That's just where we're at, man. Like, everything's got to be a production now.
0: Dude.
1: So.
0: I
1: do think it is. I think it is. I think it's the plane.
0: Really?
1: Yeah.
0: Really?
1: I do. Yeah.
0: Really? I want to believe, but I don't know. The way they're dragging this out makes me feel like, I mean.
1: You get that, and then we got the Tesla thing tonight.
0: Yeah.
1: The jet car.
0: Yeah, we're going to find out what that's all about.
1: The car that hovers, or at what? It goes 0-60 in under 1 second. We got that and Amelia Earhart all colliding on the same day. Do we live in a sim?
0: Also, I watched this documentary on AI being soft disclosure, because alien technology is actually AI. Man. My algorithm is a mess.
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0: Hey, it's Big D and Bubba. If you're into sports cards, four of them are sold every second on Whatnot.
1: It's the number one live shopping app in the U.S. So instead of scrolling through listings, you're stepping into live shows.
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0: It's Zach Top and South of Sanity, Big D and Bubba, just east of Insecurity. I'm going to hit this button. Hello.
1: Good morning. Tony here.
0: Hey, Tony.
1: I love your show. And you're cracking me up while I'm sitting in the garage smoking and drinking.
0: All right. It looks like mission accomplished for us.
1: Have a goodie.
0: You too, buddy. Take care, Tony. Bye-bye.
1: Bye. Bye.
0: All right, bud. So many people are jealous of Tony right now.
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5: Fox News, I'm Tom Graham. The November midterms are less than 3 weeks away. New polling shows Republicans could be in for a rough election night.
6: Fox News polling revealing Democratic candidates have a nearly 10-point advantage over those Republican candidates when it comes to voter preference. We're looking at 54% preferring Democrats, 45% choosing Republicans. That preference has actually jumped for Democrats a couple of points from just last month.
5: Fox's Aisha Hosni. President Trump is once again claiming the conflict with Iran will end soon.
7: Overnight, President Trump discussed the conflict, saying that it will end quickly, one way or the other. More than 7.5 months in, there is still no end in sight. Reports indicate the Iranians are preparing for the possibility that major combat operations resume at any moment.
5: Fox's Trey Yinks in Tel Aviv. 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
8: Skies with a few peaks of sun today, with daytime highs approaching 64. Cloudy skies expected tonight, storms likely 54. Forecast tomorrow, rain likely 68. From the Weatherology Weather Lab, I'm meteorologist Jennifer Wojcicki for 97.5 The Hound. Right now, it's 51 degrees.

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2: Well, I woke up Sunday morning with no way to hold my head. 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

0: 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Farron Young and hello, Walls, J.J. Michaels, and hello, friend. It's good to be with you again. Thursday, as we head towards the weekend, and today is National, actually Global, Hand Washing Day. And I bring that up because, well, just before I came into the studio, washed up my hands. Nice, smooth, and in between the fingers. Yeah, they do. You know, you remember all the stuff from COVID, don't you? Yeah. Cold and flu season is upon us. So, yeah, just a reminder to make sure you wash those hands, right? Yeah. Hang on. Great music from Brenda Lee coming.
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0: 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Fall hours are Friday through Sunday from 11 to 7. Remember, Hog Wild Barbecue will be closing for the season on October 24th.
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0: Country 97.5 The Hound, where the legends play. Don Williams, the gentle giant. Turn out the lights, love me tonight. J.J. Michaels. It is lunchtime, that means Soup's On is coming up. We'll get to that momentarily. Gotta get to this first, it's what's happening in Hound Country. Saturday, October 24th, it's Boo-ingo at the Bennett's Valley Community Center in Weedville. Doors open at noon, a lunch buffet, bingo games start at 2. Now the cost is $30 if you buy a ticket beforehand for a single ticket, $35 the day of. You can also get a VIP table, that's 8 for $400, but they do ask that you reserve that. 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If you come dressed in costume, you get yourself a free jackpot card. That's pretty cool. But for this reservation and any other information, 814-335-6625.
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2: Fox News, I'm CJ Papa. President Trump back at the White House. He's not holding any in-person rallies. Instead, he will hold a tele-rally tonight for South Carolina Senator Darlene Graham. A look at the U.S. economy, the producer price index rising 6.3% last month, a bigger boost than expected.
3: Retail sales last month up 0.8%. And 6.3% from a year ago. Where is most of our spending happening? 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
2: That's Fox Business's Lauren Simonetti. Good news for the Chicago-born Pope Leo. Chest x-ray is normal, says the Vatican. Fox's Jonathan Savage in London.
4: We've not been told the size of the tumor or whether the disease had spread to nearby lymph nodes. Once those test results are released, Pope Leo's prognosis and potential treatment plan will be clearer.
2: The pontiff underwent lung cancer surgery on Tuesday. 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
5: Cloudy skies with a few peaks of sun today, with daytime highs approaching 64. Cloudy skies expected tonight, storms likely 54. Overcast tomorrow, rain likely 68. From the Weatherology.

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0: 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Well, Apple doing it again. 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Now they're getting smart glasses into the mix. They apparently will change the way you look at the world. And for the low, low price of, some kind of amount, you can buy the charger that goes with them, just like everything else Apple.
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0: 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Famous last words of a fool, J.J. Michaels. Here's what's happening in Hound Country. The Elk Cameron Special Olympics is hosting their first Wilds Region bocce tournament. That's coming up Sunday, October 18th at the Elk County Catholic High School. Entrance through the chapel and handicap entrance will be through the cafeteria. Teams are from Center County, Clearfield County, Elk and Cameron County, and Ridgeway. Doors open and registration starts at 8:30. Opening ceremonies at 9. They'll have awards between 1:30 and 2:30. It's going to be a great day.
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While I was thumbing from Montgomery, I had my guitar on my back. When a stranger stopped beside me in an antique Cadillac. He was dressed like 1950, half drunk and hollow-eyed. He said, "It's a long walk to Nashville, would you like to ride, son?" I sat down in the front seat, he turned on the radio, and them sad old songs coming out of them speakers was solid country gold. Then I noticed the stranger was ghost white pale when he asked me for a light.

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He said, "This is where you get off, boy, 'cause I'm going back to Alabama." 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

0: Classic Country, 97.5 The Hound, where the legends play. Sammy Smith, and help me make it through the night. J.J. Michaels, ready to head through the day. We're at lunchtime already. Yeah? Well, we're going to do some food here coming. At least I am, anyway. I hope you are, too. Hey, high school football tomorrow night. It's going to be a good one. Port Allegheny at Ridgeway. Now, have you looked at the forecast? Yeah, it's going to be an October night. Let's just say that from everything we're hearing. Gators 4-3, Elkers 5-2. Senior night will be on the air at 6:15.
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2: Fox News, I'm CJ Pop. President Trump back at the White House. He's not holding any in-person rallies. Instead, he will hold a tele-rally tonight for South Carolina Senator Darlene Graham. A look at the U.S. economy, the producer price index rising 6.3% last month, a bigger boost than expected.
3: Retail sales last month up 0.8%. And 6.3% from a year ago. Where is most of our spending happening? 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
2: That's Fox Business's Lawrence Simonetti. Good news for the Chicago-born Pope Leo. Chest x-ray is normal, says the Vatican. Fox's Jonathan Savage in London.
4: We've not been told the size of the tumor or whether the disease had spread to nearby lymph nodes. Once those test results are released, Pope Leo's prognosis and potential treatment plan will be clearer.
2: The pontiff underwent lung cancer surgery on Tuesday. 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
5: I'm Dale Bliss with the Laurel Media News Brief. 20-year-old Grant Zimmerman of Brookville was cited for a crash that happened in Limestone Township early on September 18th. The accident occurred at just after 5 a.m. on Shannondale Road, south of Crates Road. Troopers say that Zimmerman was traveling south when he crossed into the northbound lane and over-engaged the brakes. That caused the vehicle to travel back over to the northbound lane and strike a dirt embankment. No injuries were reported, and Grant was cited for driving at an unsafe speed. Branford City Police report that 45-year-old Daryl Robinson Jr. has been classified as a sexually violent predator. Last June, he pled guilty to involuntary deviant sexual intercourse, rape of a child, trafficking, and other crimes. Robinson's sentencing date is December 3rd. Clarion Borough Police are asking the public to lock their vehicles following a rise in theft from parked cars in the area between South 7th Avenue and Greenville Avenue. If you have experienced a vehicle break-in, call the police department at 814-226-9140. 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
2: Clouds and sun this afternoon with daytime highs approaching 64. Storms likely tonight, lows of aloft around 54. Cloudy skies. Cloudy skies expected tomorrow. Rain likely, daytime highs approaching 68. From the Weatherology Weather Lab, I'm meteorologist Jennifer Wojcicki for 97.5 The Hound. Currently 54.
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There was a lawyer once, his name was Francis Scott Key. He penned a song that I'm sure you're aware of. You've seen it. It's in most hymnals throughout our churches. It's called the National Anthem. It is our song as an American. We go, however, to a ball game. We stand in our church services and we sing the words of that song, and they float over our minds and our lips, and we don't even realize what we're singing. Most of us have memorized it as a child, but we've never really thought about what it means. Let me tell you a story. Francis Scott Key was a lawyer in Baltimore. The colonies were engaged in vicious conflict with the mother country, Britain. Because of this conflict and the protractedness of it, they had accumulated prisoners on both sides. The American colonies had prisoners and the British had prisoners. And the American government initiated a move. They went to the British and they said, "Let us negotiate for the release of these prisoners." They said, "We want to send a man out to discuss this with you." They were holding the American prisoners in boats about 1,000 yards offshore. And they said, "We want to send a man by the name of Francis Scott Key. He will come out and negotiate to see if we can make a mutual exchange." On the appointed day, in a rowboat, he went out to this boat and he negotiated with the British officials. And they reached a conclusion that men could be exchanged on a one-for-one basis. Francis Scott Key, jubilant with the fact that he'd been successful, went down below in the boats, and what he found was a cargo hold full of humanity, men. And he said, "Men, I've got news for you tonight. You're free." He said, "Tonight I have negotiated successfully your return to the colonies." He said, "You'll be taken out of this boat, out of this filth, out of your chains." As he went back up on board to arrange for their passage to the shore, the admiral came and he said, "We have a slight problem." He said, "We will still honor our commitment to release these men, but it'll be merely academic after tonight. It won't matter." And Francis Scott Key said, "What do you mean?" He said, "Well, Mr. Key," he said, "tonight we have laid an ultimatum upon the colonies. Your people will either capitulate and lay down the colors of that flag that you think so much of, or you see that fort right over there, Fort Henry? He said, "We're going to remove it from the face of the earth." He said, "How are you going to do that?" He said, "If you will, scan the horizon of the sea." And as he looked, he could see hundreds of little dots. And he said, "That's the entire British war fleet." He said, "All of the gunpowder, all of the armament is being called upon to demolish that fort. It will be here within striking distance in a matter of about 2.5 hours. He said, "The war is over. These men would be free anyway." He said, "You can't shell that fort." He said, that's a large fort. He said, "It's full of women and children." He says, "It's predominantly not a military fort." He said, "Don't worry about it." They said, "We've left them a way out." And he said, "What's that?" He said, "Do you see that flag way up on the rampart?" He said, "We have told them that if they will lower that flag, the shelling will stop immediately. And we'll know that they've surrendered, and you'll now be under British rule." Francis Scott Key went down below and told the men what was about to happen. And they said, "How many ships?" He said, "Hundreds." The ships got closer. Francis Scott Key went back up on top and he said, "Men, I'll shout down to you what's going on as we watch." As twilight began to fall, and as the haze hung over the ocean as it does at sunset, suddenly the British war fleet unleashed. He says, "The sound was deafening. There were so many guns that there were no reliefs." He said, "It was absolutely impossible to talk or hear." He said, "Suddenly the sky, although dark, was suddenly lit." And he says, from down below, all he could hear the men, the prisoners, saying was, "Tell us where the flag is. What have they done with the flag? Is the flag still flying over the rampart? Tell us." 1 hour, 2 hours, 3 hours into the shelling, every time the bomb would explode and it would be close to the flag, they could see the flag in the illuminated red glare of that bomb. And Francis Scott Key would report down to the men below, "It's still up. It's not down."
The admiral came and he said, your people are insane. He said, what's the matter with them? He said, don't they understand this is an impossible situation? Francis Scott Key said, he remembered what George Washington had said. He said, the thing that sets the American Christian apart from all other people in the world is he will die on his feet before he'll live on his knees. The admiral said, we have now instructed all of the guns to focus on the rampart to take that flag down. He said, we don't understand something. Our reconnaissance tells us that that flag has been hit directly again and again and again, and yet it's still flying. We don't understand that. But he said, now we're about to bring every gun for the next 3 hours to bear on that point. Francis Scott Key said the barrage was unmerciful. All that he could hear was the men down below praying. The prayer. God, keep that flag flying where we last saw it. Sunrise came. He said there was a heavy mist hanging over the land, but the rampart was tall enough. There stood the flag, completely nondescript, in shreds. The flagpole itself was at a crazy angle, but the flag was still at the top. Francis Scott Key went aboard and immediately went into Fort Henry to see what had happened. And what he found had happened was that that flagpole and that flag had suffered repetitious direct hits. And when hit had fallen, but men, fathers, who knew what it meant for that flag to be on the ground, although knowing that all of the British guns were trained on it, walked over and held it up humanly until they died. Their bodies were removed and others took their place. Francis Scott Key said what held that flagpole in place at that unusual angle were patriots' bodies. He penned the song, oh, say can you see by the dawn's early light what so proudly we hailed at the twilight's last gleaming? Or the rocket's red glare, the bombs bursting in air, gave proof through the night that the

flag was still there. Oh, say, does that star-spangled banner yet fly and wave o'er the land of the free and the home of the brave? The debt was demanded. The price, it was paid.

0: The Star Spangled Banner, as never before heard on 97.5 The Hound. It's time for What's Happening in Harrisburg, featuring Pennsylvania State Representative Mike Armanini, serving the 75th Legislative District of Elk and Clearfield Counties in the Pennsylvania House of Representatives in Harrisburg. Today, Mike talks about the recent struggles with rural health care.
1: I've been working very closely with the with HAP, and what HAP is, that is the Hospital Healthcare System Association of Pennsylvania, and they have a very good handle on the situation of healthcare throughout the Commonwealth. And, you know, the one thing that we have to realize, there's many factors that are attributing to this, and this is a huge problem to tackle, but we need to tackle it. And, you know, what I've been, you know, advocate on is, we have rural Pennsylvania. We are losing, as you mentioned, hospitals, services, and so forth. You know, one of the reasons we're saying, yes, it's due to population decrease. Now, the thing that we also have to realize is one of the factors, and there's just so many factors that go into this, that there's just not one answer to correct at all. The thing that we have to do is we have to roll up our sleeves and keep looking into everything that is affected by it. You know, we have, you know, insurances that hospitals have to pay for malpractices, which is extremely high. We have the cost of drugs that are, you know, the plans and so forth, they're increasing. So, you know, we have a lot of fraud. So we need to look at so many different angles to correct this. And I believe we need to, you know, first look at how can we expand the services of hospitals. You know, one of the things, you know, people say, you know, what are you doing? You know, one of the things that we're doing was, you know, of course, with the leaving of Penn State Dubois, we were able to, you know, bring in Mount Aloysius, who are bringing in 4 to 5 different medical courses that, you know, not only Penn Highland system needs, but the surrounding hospitals needs, meaning your independents like Punxsutawney, you know, Clarion, and so forth. So we're starting by, okay, we're going to educate to fill the voids that the hospital systems are saying. So that's a step in the right direction.
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0: Classic Country, 97.5 The Hound, Dan Seals, God Must Be a Cowboy. It's JJ and Lunchtime. I hope you're having a great day. Here's a look at what's happening in Hound Country. The City of St. Mary's Emergency Services having a trick-or-treat on Halloween evening from 6 until 8. Candy donations are being accepted. If you feel so inclined, you can drop them off at the St. Mary's City Police Department leading up to the event, and it's all going to be handed out to the trick-or-treaters. Come and enjoy a great time with some real heroes, trick-or-treaters with the first responders. Man, it's going to be a great night.
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0: 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Well, I don't know if you've heard about this, but Bay Systems, that's BAE, they've unveiled a new anti-drone weapon that uses microwaves. Yeah. Apparently it works by the drones being scorching hot on the outside but icy cold in the middle, you know, like a hot pocket.
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2: News. I'm Gianna Gelosi. President Trump said the Pentagon will no longer live stream the firing squad execution of Fort Hood shooter Nadal Hazan.
3: In a social media post, the president writes he thinks streaming the execution might have been a strong deterrent for the world to witness how America deals with terrorists and scum, but adds many very good and well-meaning people would rather not watch him die through streaming or any other visual device. Hazan killed 13 soldiers in a mass shooting at Fort Hood, Texas in 2009.
2: That's Fox's Jared Halpern. A Fox poll shows 3 in 4 disapprove of the president's handling of inflation today. We got a reading at the wholesale level.
4: Unfortunately, it rose double the estimate of 1.3% in September from August and 6.3% on the year. That annual number, that jump is the most since 2022.
2: That is Fox Business Network's Lauren Simonetti. 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
5: Clouds and sun this afternoon with daytime highs approaching 64. Storms likely tonight, lows level off around 54. Cloudy skies. Cloudy skies expected tomorrow. Rain likely, daytime highs approaching 68. From the Weatherology Weather Lab, I'm meteorologist Jennifer Wojcicki for 97.5 The Hound. Right now, 56.

There is life, Reba. I don't know if it's intelligent or not. Classic Country 97.5, The Hound, JJ, afternoon push. Bad dad joke here in the back pocket. Ready to go? Here's Conway leading up to it. Don't call him a cowboy. I'm The Hound.

0: Classic Country 97.5 The Hound, where all the legends play, the Statlers and J.J. Michaels. It is time for the Bad Dad Joke of the Day once again. Hot off the press there. I got it. Yeah, it's, I love this segment. I do. It's so cool. I have so many people tell me, oh, I love your laugh. I love that joke. I'm glad you do. I do too. If you want to be a part of it, send me your jokes, jjmichaels@houndcountry.com. If I use it, I'll give you credit for it. All right, Halloween-y type thingy today. What do ghosts wear when their eyesight is blurry? Spooktacles.
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Classic Country, 97.5 The Hound, where the legends play. Barbara Mandrell. Another fella in there, I think you might know him too. Yeah. I was country when country wasn't cool. Here's what's happening in Hound Country. The Barbara Moscato Brown Memorial Library and Emporium having their Beef on Weck fundraiser. It's coming up November 13th from noon to 2. That's pickup day, by the way. $8 a sandwich. All orders must be in by Friday, October 30th. That's 2 weeks. Yeah. So you have some time. Get them in. 814-486-8011. The leaves and temperatures are falling, but the price. All orders must be in by Friday, October 30th. That's 2 weeks. Yeah. So you have some time. Get them in. 814-486-8011.

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0: Classic Country, 97.5 The Hound, where the legends play, Timmy, and where the green grass grows. J.J. Michaels, that is going to do it for my show for today, which means Dale Bliss will take over for the rest of your afternoon and get you home from work a little bit later on as well. God bless you. Have yourself a great rest of your day, and I hope to see you tomorrow. Good Lord willing, I'll be here at 10. You stop by when you can, and we'll celebrate Friday together. Sound good? See you then.
1: As Don Schlitz was walking home from a meeting on Music Row, he had an idea for a song about a gambler. It took him 6 weeks to write it, but when it was done, he had one of the most famous story songs in country history. Bobby Bear recorded it first, but it didn't catch on.

0: Then Johnny Cash recorded it for his album Gone Girl. Nothing. Before Kenny Rogers even went into the studio with him, his producer warned him, "You do this and you will become the gambler." He couldn't have been more right. The song earned Kenny Rogers a number one hit, a Grammy, and a starring role in a series of television movies as The Gambler. I'm Nick Michaels with the stories that made the music.
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2: Fox News, I'm Tom Graham. Explosions rock Yemen's presidential palace as the conflict involving the Houthis intensifies.
3: Two security guards were killed as at least five missiles struck near the palace used by Yemen's internationally recognized government. The Iran-backed Houthi rebels quickly claimed responsibility, saying they attacked Saudi military headquarters at the complex as well as weapons depots.
2: This is Jonathan Savage. Election offices around the country have received letters containing what's being called suspicious substances.
4: Packages containing what's described as a powdery substance forced evacuations at the state election offices of Louisiana and Oklahoma this week. And the Ohio Secretary of State says the Postal Service intercepted a package intended for its office. Federal agencies are investigating the letters and warning recipients to treat the packages as potentially hazardous.
2: Fox's Jared Halpern, America's listening to Fox News.
5: Clouds and sun this afternoon with daytime highs approaching 64. Storms likely tonight, lows level off around 54. Cloudy skies. Cloudy skies expected tomorrow. Rain likely, daytime highs approaching 68. From the Weatherology Weather Lab, I'm meteorologist Jennifer Wojcicki for 97.5 The Hound. Currently 59.

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0: Classic Country 97.5 The Hound, Sonny James with Runnin' Bear. A woman in New Hampshire went to urgent care for treatment after suffering an asthma attack, and they forgot about her, locked her in the building for the night. She called 911 and was rescued. Here is Tia Chandler.
1: I popped my head out and said, "Hello, hello." Very shocking, just like, I can't believe this just happened to me. Because literally when I was thinking in my head, sitting there at 10 past 8, I was like, they would never lock me in. That's crazy talk. That only happens in movies or on a show. About 10 past 8, I was like, huh, it's kind of quiet. Not sure what's going on. And then I felt a little funny, because you always feel funny popping out of the door when you're in a doctor's office. As soon as I got near the door and pressed the door immediately, and it was so shrill and loud, it startled me. Maybe let them know and remind them that you're in the room if you're there near close.
0: How scary is that? Good.

0: afternoon and happy Thursday. I'm Dale Bliss on the radio till 6 with Johnny Lee and Lane Brody on the way. Stay tuned.
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0: Nothing but the taillights. That's Clint Black, and here's what's happening in Hound Country. The Elk County Catholic High School Athletic Association's Outdoor Bash Raffle will be on Sunday the 25th from noon to 4 in the cafeteria. 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

0: Don't Close Your Eyes, Keith Whitley from 1988. I think it's a little cringeworthy when you go to the music store and you hear people playing the same song when they're trying out new gear. I just read that Guitar Center has nixed its unofficial in-store ban on playing Led Zeppelin's Stairway to Heaven to foster a more welcoming environment. Personally, I was okay with the ban. When I sit down to try a guitar, I rip right into a Merle Haggard song. Keep your dial here for Shenandoah and George Jones.
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2: Fox News, I'm Tom Graham. Explosions rock Yemen's presidential palace as the conflict involving the Houthis intensifies.
3: Two security guards were killed as at least five missiles struck near the palace used by Yemen's internationally recognized government. The Iran-backed Houthi rebels

0: quickly claimed responsibility, saying they attacked Saudi military headquarters at the complex, as well as weapons depots.
1: This is Jonathan Savage. Election offices around the country have received letters containing what's being called suspicious substances.
2: Packages containing what's described as a powdery substance forced evacuations at the state election offices of Louisiana and Oklahoma this week. And the Ohio Secretary of State says the Postal Service intercepted a package intended for its office. Federal agencies are investigating the letters and warning recipients to treat the packages as potentially hazardous.
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3: Highs level off around 62 this afternoon under partly cloudy skies. Thunderstorms likely tonight. Lows level off around 55. Overcast skies. Rain likely tomorrow. High temperatures reach up to 68. From the Weatherology Weather Lab, I'm meteorologist Jennifer Wojcicki for 97.5 The Hound. Currently, it's 62 degrees.

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Girl, you'll realize that you've been blind. 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It's just a

0: That's Tanya Tucker on your home for the best classic country. Dale Bliss in the studio hanging out with you till 6. Coming up tomorrow night, we'll be bringing you high school football from Ridgeway as the Elkers host the Port Allegheny Gators. 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Can't wait for another exciting edition of Friday Night Lights on the Hound. Stay tuned for Garth Brooks. He's up next with Unanswered Prayers in just a few minutes.
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0: Tracy Lawrence with Sticks and Stones, and here's what's happening in Hound Country. 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
1: 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The Cleveland Guardians hosting Game 3 of the American League Championship Series tonight against Tampa Bay. The Rays tied the series with a 3-1 victory Tuesday. Gavin Williams will get the start tonight for the Guardians, second in the majors this year in strikeouts. Tampa Bay will go with Griffin Jacks. Looking at the schedule for NFL in Week 6, the Pittsburgh Steelers facing the Tampa Bay Buccaneers at Raymond James Stadium. The Steelers 3-2. They're coming off a home win against Indianapolis, one game back of Baltimore in the AFC North. Tampa Bay 1-4. Buffalo will be heading to Las Vegas Sunday, matchup with the Raiders. The Bills are putting up nearly 33 points. Looking at the schedule for NFL in Week 6, the Pittsburgh Steelers facing the Tampa Bay Buccaneers at Raymond James Stadium. The Steelers 3-2. They're coming off a home win against Indianapolis, one game back of Baltimore in the AFC North.

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0: She don't know she's beautiful. Sammy Kershaw from 1993. It's your opportunity to win an autographed Taylor Swift guitar from Goodwill Industries and 97.5 The Hound. 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Just fill out the slip, drop it in the box, and that's all there is to it. No purchase necessary. The boxes will move to St. Mary's for the last round of signups, and then on Friday, October 30th, J.J. Michaels and I will draw the winner. Merle Haggard's up next with Mama Tried on Classic Country, 97.5 The Hound.
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2: Fox News, I'm John Saucier. Democrats are hoping to break Republicans' hold on Texas in the Senate race this year as President Trump criticized Democratic Texas Senate candidate James Tallarico. He recently stepped away from the campaign because he had the flu.
3: The guy in Texas is a con man, total con man. The guy gets lost for 12, 14 days. He says that he's got the flu. I never heard of a flu that lasted that long. But maybe he had a different kind of flu that we don't know about.
2: Tallarico is back on the campaign trail now. House Democrats with a field hearing in Austin, Texas, focusing on people killed and wounded by ICE. Congressman Benny Thompson.
4: Please know that we will do everything possible to hold this administration accountable for what has happened here in Austin.

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2: Partly cloudy this afternoon with a high of 65. Thunderstorms likely tonight, lows dip down to about 55, cloudy skies expected. Overcast tomorrow, chance of rain showers, highs around 70. From the Weatherology Weather Lab, I'm meteorologist Jennifer Wojcicki for 97.5 The Hound. Right now, 65.

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0: Prime has the 3-2 Seattle Seahawks at the 3-2 Denver Broncos. They'll kick off at 8:15. Should be a good matchup. Dale Bliss on the radio till 6 with Dan Seals and Brooks and Dunn coming up after the break.
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0: Ronnie Millsap with She Keeps the Home Fires Burning. And here's what's happening in Hound Country. The Titty Ute Community Charter School's Fall Festival will be this Saturday the 17th from 10 a.m. to 4 p.m. at 241 Main Street. There will be craft vendors, touch a truck, basket raffles, pumpkin decorating, and more. 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
1: 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College football, big matchup in the Big Ten as Ohio State will be in Bloomington to take on Indiana. Both teams ranked in the top five. Buckeyes are ranked fourth at 5-1, Indiana fifth at 6-0. They're also the defending national champions. Penn State, they'll head to Ann Arbor to take on Michigan. The Nittany Lions on a three-game losing skid.

3-3 and winless in the conference at 0-3. The Pitt Panthers looking to bounce back after a loss to North Carolina. They'll face Boston College Saturday. The Panthers now 5-1 on the season. Major League Baseball, the Cleveland Guardians and the Tampa Bay Rays playing Game 3 tonight at Progressive Field. That series is tied at 1 after Tampa Bay took Game 2 on Tuesday. Gavin Williams, he'll get this. The Pitt Panthers looking to bounce back after a loss to North Carolina. They'll face Boston College Saturday. The Panthers now 5-1.

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0: Ed Bruce with my first taste of Texas. Halloween is extra special this year because it falls on a Saturday and doesn't conflict with school or work. And that's how the majority of Americans want it every year. 60% of us say Halloween should be a national holiday. For the record, I'm for any national holiday. Patty Loveless checks in next on The House.
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2: News. I'm John Saucier. President Trump's traveling around the country campaigning for Republicans ahead of the midterms. Where are you going next, Mr. President?
3: We have some great rallies. I guess a lot of you have seen them. Last night, Montana. During the day, Arizona. We went to Texas. We went to everything. We're going to Michigan big. We're going to Iowa big. We're going to Kansas big. And we got a lot of them left.
2: This midterm tour comes as the GOP hopes to overcome some negative poll numbers on the economy and gas prices. New York Governor Kathy Hochul, joined by the New York City Mayor Zoran Mamdani in Brooklyn, they officially cut the ribbon for a new affordable housing development.
4: We're not just cutting the ribbon on a beautiful building. We're answering the prayers of hundreds of New Yorkers. A prayer for a place to call their home.
2: Garner City, Brooklyn, one of many districts, part of an ongoing state and city initiative to expand affordable housing across that borough. America is listening to Fox News.
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5: I'm Dale Bliss with the Laurel Media News Brief. 20-year-old Grant Zimmerman of Brookville was cited for a crash that happened in Limestone Township early on September 18th. The accident occurred at just after 5 a.m. on Shannondale Road, south of Crates Road. Troopers say that Zimmerman was traveling south when he crossed into the northbound lane and over-engaged the brakes. That caused the vehicle to travel back over to the northbound lane and strike a dirt embankment. No injuries were reported, and Grant was cited for driving at an unsafe speed. Brantford City Police report that 45-year-old Daryl Robinson Jr. has been classified as a sexually violent predator. Last June, he pled guilty to involuntary deviant sexual intercourse

0: Rape of a child, trafficking, and other crimes. Robinson's sentencing date is December 3rd. Clarion Borough Police are asking the public to lock their vehicles following a rise in theft from parked cars in the area between South 7th Avenue and Greenville Avenue. 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
1: Thunderstorms likely tonight, otherwise cloudy skies expected. Lows dip down to about 55. Cloudy skies expected again tomorrow. Chance for showers. Daytime highs approaching 70. From the Weatherology Weather Lab, I'm meteorologist Jennifer Wojcicki for 97.5 The Hound. Right now, it's 65 degrees.
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3: Imagine massive container ships crossing oceans without burning conventional marine fuel. That possibility is moving closer as the Port of Long Beach partners with the Federal Maritime Administration to explore small modular nuclear reactors. The initiative includes developing safety standards, inspection procedures, and operational protocols for the nuclear-powered commercial vessels. Blue Core Energy is also developing barge-mounted reactor technology at the port. FreightWaves reports that the partnership could help revive American nuclear-powered merchant shipping. Significant regulatory and technical challenges remain. I'm Ken Chester.

0: Classic Country, 97.5 The Hound, Gene Watson with Love in the Hot Afternoon. Not all that warm this afternoon. It'll be about the same tomorrow. And friends, they're forecasting a high of 47 for Saturday. Gonna have to break out the Carhartt. Dale Bliss till the top of the hour with Rodney Foster and Waylon Jennings coming up on the ride home from work.
1: Good morning.
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0: I'm no stranger to the rain. That's Keith Whitley, and here's what's happening in Hound Country. 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
1: 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NHL, the Pittsburgh Penguins will be in Denver to take on the Colorado Avalanche on Friday night. The Penguins fell to the Chicago Blackhawks Tuesday, losing four of their last five. They'll face an Avalanche team that's the highest scoring team in the NHL. The Buffalo Sabres continuing their three-game road trip tonight, facing the Toronto Maple Leafs. Buffalo lost in a shootout Tuesday to Montreal. The Cleveland Guardians and the Tampa Bay Rays play Game 3 of the ALCS tonight at Progressive Field. Tampa Bay taking Game 2 and have tied the series at 1. Gavin Williams will go for Cleveland. He was second in the majors in strikeouts this year and had 14 wins. Tampa Bay will go with Griffin Jacks. NFL Sunday, the Pittsburgh Steelers visiting the Tampa Bay Buccaneers. Cleveland Browns are home to face the Baltimore Ravens, and Buffalo on the road to meet the Las Vegas Raiders. 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

0: Garth Brooks on your home for classic country done right. I'm Dale Bliss, thanking you again for sharing part of your day with me. I'll be back tomorrow at 2 o'clock. You guys drop by when you can. I hope you have a fantastic evening. Take good care of yourselves and don't sweat the small stuff.
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2: Fox News, I'm John Saucier. President Trump's traveling around the country campaigning for Republicans ahead of the midterms. Where are you going next, Mr. President?
3: We have some great rallies. I guess a lot of you have seen them. Last night, Montana. During the day, Arizona. We went to Texas. We went to everything. We're going to Michigan big. We're going to Iowa big. We're going to Kansas big. And we got a lot of them left.
2: This midterm tour comes as the GOP hopes to overcome some negative poll numbers on the economy and gas prices. New York Governor Kathy Hochul, joined by the New York City Mayor Zoran Mamdani in Brooklyn, they officially cut the ribbon for a new affordable housing development.
4: We're not just cutting the ribbon on a beautiful building. We're answering the prayers of hundreds of New Yorkers. A prayer for a place to call their home.
2: Garner City, Brooklyn, one of many districts, part of an ongoing state and city initiative to expand.

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1: Thunderstorms likely tonight. Otherwise, cloudy skies expected. Lows dip down to about 55. Cloudy skies expected again tomorrow. Chance for showers. Daytime highs approaching 70. From the Weatherology Weather Lab, I'm meteorologist Jennifer Wojcicki for 97.5 The Hound. Right now, it's 64 degrees.
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0: Hermanini was quick to congratulate Ridgeway leaders for securing funding to lower utility bills for our schools. What he didn't tell you is that he voted against the very program that funded it. Our communities received that vital support, not because of Mike Hermanini, but in spite of him. I'm Kim Kolob, and I will always fight for our region, and I will vote in the best interest of our people, not a party line. Join me November 3rd on Election Day. It's time to put the 75th District first.
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2: This is a Fox News alert. I'm John Saucier. Police in Bend, Oregon, responding to a shooting at Silver Rail Elementary School. Communications manager for Bend Police Department, Sheila Miller. What's the status of this shooter?
3: It was one shooter is the suspect. That suspect is deceased.
2: At least two victims have been brought to the hospital. Vice President J.D. Vance on the campaign trail, joining Senate candidate Mike Rogers in Monroe, Michigan, where they look to rally voters ahead of the November midterms. Vice President Vance says the American way of life is what's really on the ballot this midterm season.
4: It's not something that's just an idea in our heads. The American idea of greatness. We know it. We love it. And we're never going to allow the left to destroy it.
2: Rogers' opponent, Democratic nominee Abdul al-Sayed, holding a rally of his own alongside Congresswoman Alexandria Ocasio-Cortez, where they talked about economic policies and health care. 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
5: Thunderstorms likely tonight. Otherwise, cloudy skies expected. Lows dip down to about 55. Cloudy skies expected again tomorrow. Chance for showers. Daytime highs approaching 70. From the Weatherology Weather Lab, I'm meteorologist Jennifer Wojcicki for 97.5 The Hound. Right now, 60.
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2: This is a Fox News alert. I'm Tom Rigotti. Three children and one adult are dead in a shooting at an elementary school in Central Oregon. Fox's Christina Coleman has more on the suspect.
3: Fort Bend police say the suspected shooter was killed inside of the building, but they did not confirm who shot the suspect. They say it could have been a bystander. The shooting occurred at Silverrell Elementary School. That's about 170 miles southeast of Portland.
2: No word yet on the ages of the victims or a possible motive. Vice President J.D. Vance traveling to Michigan today, speaking to a crowd of supporters for Senate candidate Mike Rogers. Vance slammed Rogers' opponent, Democrat Abdul Al-Sayed.
4: You deserve better than a little weasel who should shut his mouth and show a little gratitude to the country that gave him everything.
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Thunderstorms likely tonight. Otherwise, cloudy skies expected. Lows dip down to about 55. Cloudy skies expected again tomorrow. Chance for showers. Daytime highs approaching 70. From the Weatherology Weather Lab, I'm meteorologist Jennifer Wojcicki for 97.5 The Hound. Right now, it's 59 degrees.